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7: 10 to 15 millimeters of rain with a gusting wind and a low of 16. Tomorrow, a mix of sun and cloud, windy and 24 degrees. Periods of rain for Wednesday with a high of 21. And then on Thursday, sunshine and 25. Stay up to date with weather watches and warnings on the Low End Body Shop weather page on your Steinbeck Online app. I'm Judy Peters.
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1: Steinbeck Online Weather.
2: 10 to 15 millimeters of rain with a gusting wind and a low of 16. Tomorrow, a mix of sun and cloud, windy and 24 degrees. Periods of rain for Wednesday with a high of 21. And then on Thursday, sunshine and 25. Stay up to date with weather watches and warnings on the Lowen Body Shop weather page on your Steinbeck Online app. I'm Judy Peters.
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8: 10 to 15 millimeters of rain with a gusting wind and a low of 16. Tomorrow, a mix of sun and cloud, windy, and 24 degrees. Periods of rain for Wednesday with a high of 21. And then on Thursday, sunshine and 25. Stay up to date with weather watches and warnings on the Low End Body Shop weather page on your Steinbeck Online app. I'm Judy Peters.
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0: This is important. 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
1: 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Because when a child is sick, family stays. 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
4: 10 to 15 millimeters of rain with a gusting wind and a low of 16. Tomorrow, a mix of sun and cloud, windy, and 24 degrees. Periods of rain for Wednesday with a high of 21. And then on Thursday, sunshine and 25. Stay up to date with weather watches and warnings on the Low End Body Shop weather page on your Steinbach Online app. I'm Judy P.

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5: 10 to 15 millimeters of rain with a gusting wind and a low of 16. Tomorrow, a mix of sun and cloud, windy and 24 degrees. Periods of rain for Wednesday with a high of 21. And then on Thursday, sunshine and 25. Stay up to date with weather watches and warnings on the Low End Body Shop weather page on your Steinbeck Online app. I'm Judy Peters.
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6: 10 to 15 millimeters of rain with a gusting wind and a low of 16. Tomorrow, a mix of sun and cloud, windy and 24 degrees. Periods of rain for Wednesday with a high of 21. And then on Thursday, sunshine and 25. Stay up to date with weather watches and warnings on the Lowen Body Shop weather page on your Steinbach Online app. I'm Judy Peters.
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7: 10 to 15 millimeters of rain with a gusting wind and a low of 16. Tomorrow, a mix of sun and cloud, windy, and 24 degrees. Periods of rain for Wednesday with a high of 21. And then on Thursday, sunshine and 25. Stay up to date with weather watches and warnings on the Low End Body Shop weather page on your Steinbeck Online app. I'm Judy Peters.
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5: 10 to 15 millimeters of rain with a gusting wind and a low of 16. Tomorrow, a mix of sun and cloud, windy and 24 degrees. Periods of rain for Wednesday with a high of 21. And then on Thursday, sunshine and 25. Stay up to date with weather watches and warnings on the Low End Body Shop weather page on your Steinbeck Online app. I'm Judy Peters.
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3: 10 to 15 millimeters of rain with a gusting wind and a low of 16. Tomorrow, a mix of sun and cloud, windy, and 24 degrees. Periods of rain for Wednesday with a high of 21. And then on Thursday, sunshine and 25. Stay up to date with weather watches and warnings on the Low End Body Shop weather page on your Steinbeck Online app. I'm Judy Peters.
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5: 10 to 15 millimeters of rain with a gusting wind and a low of 16. Tomorrow, a mix of sun and cloud, windy and 24 degrees. Periods of rain for Wednesday with a high of 21. And then on Thursday, sunshine and 25. Stay up to date with weather watches and warnings on the Lowen Body Shop weather page on your Steinbach Online app. I'm Judy Peters.
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9: Partly cloudy and 16 degrees. Later today, a mix of sun and cloud with a strong wind and a high of 24. Periods of rain for Wednesday, 21 degrees. Then sunny on Thursday, a high of 25. Stay up to date with weather watches and warnings on the Lowen Body Shop weather page on your Steinbeck Online app. I'm Judy Peters.
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1: Partly cloudy and 16 degrees. Later today, a mix of sun and cloud with a strong wind and a high of 24. Periods of rain for Wednesday, 21 degrees. Then sunny on Thursday, a high of 25. Stay up to date with weather watches and warnings on the Lowen Body Shop weather page on your Steinbeck Online app. I'm Judy Peters.
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6: Partly cloudy and 16 degrees. Later today, a mix of sun and cloud with a strong wind and a high of 24. Periods of rain for Wednesday, 21 degrees. Then sunny on Thursday, a high of 25. Stay up to date with weather watches and warnings on the Lowen Body Shop weather page on your Steinbeck Online app. I'm Judy Peters.

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2: Partly cloudy and 16 degrees. Later today, a mix of sun and cloud with a strong wind and a high of 24. Periods of rain for Wednesday, 21 degrees. Then sunny on Thursday, a high of 25. Stay up to date with weather watches and warnings on the Low and Body Shop weather page on your Steinbeck Online app. I'm Judy Peters.
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9: Partly cloudy and 16 degrees. Later today, a mix of sun and cloud with a strong wind and a high of 24. Periods of rain for Wednesday, 21 degrees. Then sunny on Thursday, a high of 25. Stay up to date with weather watches and warnings on the Lowen Body Shop weather page on your Steinbeck Online app. I'm Judy Peters.
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1: Partly cloudy and 16 degrees. Later today, a mix of sun and cloud with a strong wind and a high of 24. Periods of rain for Wednesday, 21 degrees. Then sunny on Thursday, a high of 25. Stay up to date with weather watches and warnings on the Lowen Body Shop weather page on your Steinbeck Online app. I'm Judy Peters.
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2: Partly cloudy and 16 degrees. Later today, a mix of sun and cloud with a strong wind and a high of 24. Periods of rain for Wednesday, 21 degrees. Then sunny on Thursday, a high of 25. Stay up to date with weather watches and warnings on the Low & Body Shop weather page on your Steinbeck Online app. I'm Judy Peters.
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2: Partly cloudy and 16 degrees. Later today, a mix of sun and cloud with a strong wind and a high of 24. Periods of rain for Wednesday, 21 degrees. Then sunny on Thursday, a high of 25. Stay up to date with weather watches and warnings on the Lowen Body Shop weather page on your Steinbeck Online app. I'm Judy Peters.
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8: Partly cloudy and 16 degrees. Later today, a mix of sun and cloud with a strong wind and a high of 24. Periods of rain for Wednesday, 21 degrees, then sunny on Thursday, a high of 25. Stay up to date with weather watches and warnings on the Lowen Body Shop weather page on your Steinbeck Online app. I'm Judy Peters.
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1: Partly cloudy and 16 degrees. Later today, a mix of sun and cloud with a strong wind and a high of 24. Periods of rain for Wednesday, 21 degrees. Then sunny on Thursday, a high of 25. Stay up to date with weather watches and warnings on the Low and Body Shop weather page on your Steinbeck Online app. I'm Judy Peters.
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1: Partly cloudy and 16 degrees. Later today, a mix of sun and cloud with a strong wind and a high of 24. Periods of rain for Wednesday, 21 degrees. Then sunny on Thursday, a high of 25. Stay up to date with weather watches and warnings on the Lowen Body Shop weather page on your Steinbach Online app. I'm Judy Peters.
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5: Partly cloudy and 16 degrees. Later today, a mix of sun and cloud with a strong wind and a high of 24. Periods of rain for Wednesday, 21 degrees. Then sunny on Thursday, a high of 25. Stay up to date with weather watches and warnings on the Low & Body Shop weather page on your Steinbeck Online app. I'm Judy Peters.
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0: 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CILT is a proud part of Golden West, connecting communities. Steinbach Online News with Paul Hebert, Coldwell Banker Real Estate. His goal is to make your next move the right one with honesty, professionalism, and enthusiasm every step of the way.
1: Good morning, I'm Addie Lowen. Today we're expecting a mostly sunny sky, some clouds moving in this afternoon, winds picking up as well, high of 23 degrees, still some humidex, feeling more like 26. We've got your back-to-school weather details coming up in just moments. And with that, construction is moving ahead on the Green Valley School expansion. Principal Angela Burdnack-Schinkel says crews are currently working on the gym, including installing its rafters. The masonry work on the gym is complete, while work continues on three new classrooms.
2: When our students and staff left in June, they hadn't started any of the brickwork, and now all of that is done. So I think that there will definitely be a renewed sense of excitement.
1: A specific completion date has not yet been set, with several stages of construction still to come before the new spaces are ready to use. And the first day of classes in the Saint River School Division is this Thursday, and school offices are already busy preparing. With more, here's reporter Judy Peters.
3: Secretary Jennifer Holmes offers parents a tip to get the school year off to a great start.
4: I would say the secretaries are going to bombard them with emails and information, which will hopefully answer most of their questions. And the first week is really just a learning routine and figuring out schedules. Give us a week to figure things out.
3: Holmes has been a school secretary at Park LaSalle School in St. Norbert for 11 years and says she loves seeing students return and hearing their stories about summer. I'm Judy Peters.
1: And as the province's students are heading back to school, CAA Manitoba is urging families to make safety a priority. With more, here's reporter Afton Berg.
5: Ewald Friesen with CAA Manitoba says parents should plan ahead and give themselves extra time around busy school zones.
6: We know that school zones are particularly busy at pickup and drop-off, so giving yourself enough time can probably prevent a lot of incidents.
5: He says families can also consider walking, cycling, or parking a block or two away and walking to school. Drivers are reminded to slow down, put away their phones, and stay alert for children. I'm Afton Berg.
1: And gardeners can get a jump on next year's growing season by saving seeds from this year's plants. Amanda Kaler with the Jacob Public Library in Steinbach says marigolds and sunflowers are among the easiest flowers to harvest seeds from.
7: The flowers go brown and they dry up, so grab the whole flower head off and you'll be able to just peel out the seeds.
1: The library has a seed collection where local gardeners can contribute labeled seeds, and registration is underway for a free seed harvesting workshop coming up September 24th. And whether you're on the go or at home, stay in the loop with the latest local stories. Download the Steinbach Online app and stream us anywhere.
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8: Phoenix Cheer continues to be a program servicing many communities around southeastern Manitoba. And coming up, there's a special event that Megan Johnson says all community members are welcome to attend.
9: So tomorrow evening around 6 o'clock, we're going to have an open house. So this is an opportunity for anybody from the community or surrounding areas to come out, meet our coaches. We'll have some of the equipment set up so that kids can run and play and experience what some of our classes are like. And we're going to have some hot dogs and cotton candy, lots of fun stuff going on.
8: Johnson says that the event is at their building in St. Anne, and you can't miss it. In the Manitoba Junior Hockey League preseason, Verdun defeated Weyburn of the SJHL 5-3. The Winnipeg Goldeyes finished up the regular season with a 5-1 loss to Kansas City. And in Major League Baseball, the Blue Jays came back, but eventually fell short, losing to the Athletics in the bottom of the ninth, 6-5. For your scores, stories, and all things sports, be sure to check out the False Front Golf Simulator sports page on SteinbachOnline.com. I'm Dave Anthony.
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10: Today, mainly sunny with increasing cloud in the afternoon. Wind at about 40K gusting to 60 at times near noon and a high of 23. Humidex 26 and the UV index will be at 6, and that's high. Tonight, mainly cloudy with wind dying down to about 20K and a slight chance of showers before morning, a low of 14. Tomorrow, cloudy with a slight chance of showers in the morning. Then just a mix of sun and cloud for the rest of the day. Windy and a high 21. On Thursday, sunshine, high reaching 26. In Steinbach, we're sitting at 19 degrees. Plan your week with a full 7-day forecast on the Lowen Body Shop local weather on your Steinbach online app.
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0: Dominic Fike with Baby Doll on Mix 96. Good morning, and thank you for choosing the Mix Morning Show. We're here in the Mix Studios, furnished by Solomon's Furniture and Appliances on this back-to-school week. We are sitting at 19 degrees with a high 23, humidex 26. Now, today on your Mix Morning Show, on this back-to-school day, we're going to give you an opportunity to win some Midway tickets for this weekend over at the Double B out in Bossinger. We'll tell you more about that in just a few moments. We're going to be joined by Ken Dick from Southeast Helping Hands. He's bringing his granddaughter in, Piper. Now, Piper Robbins is 11 years old. She has this hobby that has turned into a business. She makes jewelry and sells them at different markets and stuff. Piper's Pretty Pieces, it's called. And she is going to be donating some of her profits to Southeast Helping Hands. Ken Dick has no idea how much. She's actually going to reveal it this morning on the Mix Morning Show, which I think is absolutely fantastic. And also today on your Mix Morning Show, we are going to be hearing from some of the principals welcoming the kids back to school, as we are now just 2 days away from the kids heading back.
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5: We're going to start off mainly sunny, increasing cloud into the afternoon. Wind at about 40K gusting to 60 at times near noon with a high of 23. Humidex 26 and the UV index will be at 6, and that's high. Tonight, mainly cloudy with wind dying down to about 20K. There is a slight chance of showers before morning and a low 14. Tomorrow, cloudy with a slight chance of some early morning showers. Then a mix of sun and cloud for the rest of the day. Windy and a high 21. On Thursday, sunshine and quite warm with a high of 26. In Steinbach, we're sitting at 19 degrees already. Check the local weather radar map anytime on the Lowen Body Shop local weather on your Steinbach online app.
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Two more days left of summer holidays for the kids. Good morning. I'm Corny Remple. That was Miley Cyrus. 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We're already at 20 degrees. Can you believe it? And we are headed for a high today of 23 with a humidex 26. No!

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0: Steinbach Online News with the Southeast Event Center. $10, plenty of hot dogs. One big decision. Taste and vote at the Pistons Charity Hot Dog Cook-Off September 12th.
1: Good morning. I'm Addie Lowen. Today, mostly sunny, some clouds this afternoon, getting quite windy at times, though, reaching a high of 23 degrees. Your first week of school weather details are coming up in just moments.

0: Thin River School Division is this Thursday, and school offices are already busy. Secretary Jennifer Holmes offers parents a tip to get the school year off to a great start.
1: I would say the secretaries are going to bombard them with emails and information, which will hopefully answer most of their questions. And the first week is really just a learning routine and figuring out schedules. Give us a week to figure things out.
0: Holmes has been a school secretary at Park LaSalle School in St. Norbert for 11 years and says she loves seeing students return and hearing their stories about summer. And as the province's students are heading back to school, CAA Manitoba is urging families to make safety a priority. Ewald Friesen with CAA Manitoba says parents should plan ahead and give themselves extra time around busy school zones.
2: We know that school zones are particularly busy at pickup and drop-off, so giving yourself enough time can probably prevent a lot of incidents.
0: He says families can also consider walking, cycling, or parking a block or two away and then walking to school. Drivers are reminded to slow down, put away their phones, and stay alert for children. And if your garden is starting to wind down, now's a good time to think about saving seeds for next year. With more, here's reporter Judy Peters.
3: Gardeners can get a jump on next year's growing season by saving seeds from this year's plants. Amanda Kaler with the JCAP Library says marigolds and sunflowers are among the easiest flowers to harvest seeds from.
4: The flowers go brown and they dry up, so grab the whole flower head off and you'll be able to just peel out the seeds.
3: The library has a seed collection where local gardeners can contribute labeled seeds, and registration is underway for a free seed harvesting workshop September 24th. I'm Judy Peters.
0: And morning, noon, and night, Stanbeck Online keeps you connected to the stories that matter in the Southeast. 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
6: Phoenix Cheer continues to be a program servicing many communities around southeastern Manitoba, and coming up, there's a special event that Megan Johnson says all community members are welcome to attend.
7: So tomorrow evening around 6 o'clock, we're going to have an open house. So this is an opportunity for anybody from the community or surrounding areas to come out, meet our coaches. We'll have some of the equipment set up so that kids can run and play and experience what some of our classes are like. And we're going to have some hot dogs and cotton candy, lots of fun stuff going on.
6: Johnson says that the event is at their building in St. Anne, and you can't miss it. In the Manitoba Junior Hockey League preseason, Verdun defeated Weyburn of the SJHL 5-3. The Winnipeg Goldeyes finished up the regular season with a 5-1 loss to Kansas City. And in Major League Baseball, the Blue Jays came back, but eventually fell short, losing to the Athletics in the bottom of the ninth, 6-5. For your scores, stories, and all things sports, be sure to check out the False Front Golf Simulator sports page on SteinbackOnline.com. I'm Dave Anthony.
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8: Today, mainly sunny with increasing cloud in the afternoon. Wind at about 40K gusting to 60 at times near noon and a high of 23. Humidex 26 and the UV index will be at 6, and that's high. Tonight, mainly cloudy with wind dying down to about 20K and a slight chance of showers before morning, a low of 14. Tomorrow, cloudy with a slight chance of showers in the morning. Then just a mix of sun and cloud for the rest of the day. Windy and a high 21. On Thursday, sunshine, high reaching 26. In Steinbeck, we're sitting at 19 degrees. Plan your week with a full 7-day forecast on the Lowen Body Shop local weather on your Steinbeck Online app.
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Ariana Grande in the Twilight Zone on this back-to-school week. Good morning. I'm Corny Rample, and for some kids, Thursday can't come soon enough. For some parents, Thursday can't come soon enough. And, of course, there's those that just wish it would go on just a little bit longer, just a little more summer holidays. But you know what? This is the latest that school can actually start because of where Labor Day landed. And, you know, Saskatchewan and Alberta have been back to school since like the second and third of this month already. They're in full swing already. It's Manitoba that is deciding to just give the kids a little extra summer holidays. And if you want to make part of your summer holidays going to the Double B Ag Fair and Festival out in Bossier this weekend, we've got some free midway passes for you. And it's as simple as sending us a quick text to 346-0000. 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Text us how your routine is going to change with this back-to-school week. 346-0000, Double B. And how your routine will change to win two select show midway passes. Text now to win,

0: There's the weekend blinding lights on Mix. Good morning, and thank you for choosing the Mix Morning Show. 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It's going to feel like 26.
1: Hi, everybody. This is AJ Neufeld, principal of Stony Brook Middle School. And our staff have been in the building for the last couple of weeks, getting ready for another exciting school year. 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And we're ready for a really another exciting school year. We're going to hit the ground running first thing on Thursday morning. The first day of school is on Thursday morning. And we look forward to seeing you all there.
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6: 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Somehow, something happening in my heart. 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Then she took the food, then she took the clothes, and the following day, I see her with a little baby. 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
0: We're going to start off mainly sunny, increasing cloud into the afternoon. Wind at about 40K gusting to 60 at times near noon with a high of 23. Humidex 26 and the UV index will be at 6, and that's high. Tonight, mainly cloudy with wind dying down to about 20K. There is a slight chance of showers before morning and a low 14. Tomorrow, cloudy with a slight chance of some early morning showers. Then a mix of sun and cloud for the rest of the day. Windy and a high 21 on Thursday, sunshine and quite warm with a high of 26. In Steinbeck, we're sitting at 19 degrees already. Check the local weather radar map anytime on the Lowen Body Shop local weather on your Steinbeck online app.
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1: There's the beach's edge of the earth on Mix. Good morning. I'm Corny Rempel. Welcome to a Tuesday that feels like a Monday as we have a week of change, as we have a back to school on Thursday. And it is 20 degrees already. Humidex 20, or sorry, I should say we're on our way to 23 with a humidex of 26. And if you'd like to go to the Double B Ag Festival in Beausejour, just text Double B David. It's B, not D. Thank you for your text. I'm going to enter you anyway. But it's Double B, as in Beausejour, to win two tickets to ride the Midway as much as you want this weekend in Beausejour at the Double B, as in Beausejour, festival. As a bonus, after you've texted Double B, text us how your week is going to change. Are your morning routines going to be different now that we're back to school this week? That's a bonus entry. 346-0000. Let's take a look at what's coming up in your news at 7.
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3: So the Green Valley School expansion in Grunthal is progressing on schedule, while the first day of classes in the Seine River School Division is coming up this Thursday. NCAA Manitoba is urging school safety. We've got details on these stories and more coming up at moments.
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2: Good morning, I'm Addie Lowen. Today, a mix of sun and cloud, windy this afternoon, high of 23 degrees. Looking like a sunny start to the school year on Thursday. More weather details are coming up in just moments. And the Green Valley School expansion in Grunthal is progressing on schedule, with crews working on the new gymnasium and three classrooms. With more, here's reporter Afton Berg.
3: Principal Angela Bertnack-Schinkel says some work has also been completed inside the existing school, including renovations to the high school science labs.
4: I know our high school students will be thrilled because our science labs were completely gutted, and our science teachers are working in brand new science labs, so that is really, really exciting.
3: Bertnack-Schinkel says the project is on schedule, with no completion date currently set. I'm Afton Berg.
2: And as students are getting ready to head back to class in the Seine River School Division, school secretaries are getting ready for a busy few days. Jennifer Holmes, secretary at Park LaSalle School in St. Norbert, says parents will have plenty of questions about schedules, pickup times, and programs.
5: My favorite part is I take a walk through the halls after everybody settled into their classrooms and just hearing the chatter and the kids coming in the hallways and seeing them and telling what they did over the summer.
2: Holmes says the excitement of young students returning to school makes all the busy work worth it. And CAA Manitoba wants families to make school zone safety a priority this year. Ewald Friesen with CAA Manitoba says parents and caregivers can start by planning ahead and practicing safe routes with their children.
6: Don't wait till the first day of school to teach your kids how to get to school safely. So this could be doing a bit of a dry run, finding that crosswalk and showing these youngsters how to use it, why we got to look both ways before we cross the street, and why those back alleys can be a little dangerous.
2: He says drivers should slow down, stay alert, and put away their phones around schools. Friesen says small changes can help make school travel safer for everyone. And if your garden is starting to wind down, now is a good time to think about saving seeds for next year. Amanda Kaler with the Jacob Public Library in Steinbach says seeds need to be completely dry and then stored safely.
7: I would recommend not in plastic, but maybe in like a brown paper bag, something of that, an envelope, and then in a cool, dry place.
2: The JGAP Library's free seed harvesting workshop is coming up September 24th, with registration now open. And whether you're driving, working, or relaxing, the Steinbach Online app makes it easy to listen live and keep up with the local news that matters most.
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8: Phoenix Cheer continues to be a program servicing many communities around southeastern Manitoba. And coming up, there's a special event that Megan Johnson says all community members are welcome to attend.
9: So tomorrow evening around 6 o'clock, we're going to have an open house. So this is an opportunity for anybody from the community or surrounding areas to come out, meet our coaches. We'll have some of the equipment set up so that kids can run and play and experience what some of our classes are like. And we're going to have some hot dogs and cotton candy, lots of fun stuff going on.
8: Johnson says that the event is at their building in St. Anne, and you can't miss it. In the Manitoba Junior Hockey League preseason, Verdon defeated Weyburn of the SJHL 5-3. The Winnipeg Goldeyes finished up the regular season with a 5-1 loss to Kansas City. And in Major League Baseball, the Blue Jays came back but eventually fell short, losing to the Athletics in the bottom of the ninth, 6-5. For your scores, stories, and all things sports, be sure to check out the False Front Golf Simulator sports page on SteinbachOnline.com. I'm Dave Anthony.
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10: We're starting off mainly sunny with increasing cloud in the afternoon. Wind at about 40K gusting to 60 near noon and a high 23. Now the humidex will be 26 and the UV index at 6, and that's high. Tonight mainly cloudy with wind dying down to about 20K. There's a slight chance of showers before morning and a low 14. Tomorrow cloudy with a slight chance of some early morning showers, then just a mix of sun and cloud for the rest of the day. Windy and a high of 21. And on Thursday, back to school with sunshine and a high of 26 degrees. In Steinbach, we are sitting at 20. Plan your week with the full 7-day forecast on the Low & Body Shop local weather on your Steinbach Online app.
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0: Mr. Know-It-All, Teddy Swims on your Mix Morning Show. 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It's already 20 degrees. We're on our way to 23 with the Humidex. It's going to feel like 26. We are joined on the Mix Morning Show by Piper Robbins. Good morning, Piper.
1: Morning.
0: And you got your papa here, Ken Dick from Southeast Helping Hands. But
2: good morning, Courtney.
0: You get to call him papa. That's got to feel pretty cool, hey?
1: Mm-hmm.
0: He would be a fun papa, wouldn't he?
1: Yeah.
0: Like, what kind of fun stuff does papa do with you?
1: Takes me golfing.
0: Takes you golfing. You had a golfing partner here.
2: Mm-hmm.
0: That's pretty sweet. Oh, I love that. And how old are you, Piper?
1: 11.
0: And you're going into grade?
1: 7.
0: And are you excited about back to school? Or is it like, give me more summer?
1: No, I want to go back to school.
0: Yeah? All good stuff. Are you ready? Like, everything's ready to go?
1: Yeah.
0: Fantastic. I love this. So, Piper, you have this business you've been running for the last little while called Piper's Pretty Pieces. Tell us about this.
1: Well, I make jewelry, and then I go and sell it at rodeos, markets, vendors markets, all that stuff.
0: How long you been doing that?
1: Over a year now.
0: Okay, so you're 11 years old and you've already been doing this for over a year. And what's the response been like? How have people been responding to these products you've been selling?
1: Well, we had one person on Facebook asking where I was because they wanted to buy more stuff from me.
0: So they're contacting you on social media and finding you and coming and buying products.
1: Mm-hmm.
0: So what got you started with doing this?
1: I started making jewelry for myself, and then my grandma decided that we could make it more professional, and then we started the business.
0: Tell us about some of the jewelry. What does it look like? What do you use?
1: I use keychains and that, so I grab silicone beads, and then I put those all on the rod, and then we glue them shut, so then they don't come apart.
0: Oh, very cool. Very creative. Now, Piper has plans for the money that she's making with Piper's Pretty Pieces, and some of that includes charity. We'll have that for you in just a minute on Mix.
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0: We're starting off mainly sunny with increasing cloud into the afternoon. Wind at about 40K, gusting to 60 at times near noon, and a high 23. Humidex will feel like 26, and the UV index at 6 or high. Tonight, mainly cloudy with wind dying down to about 20K. There is a slight chance of some showers before morning and a low 14. Wednesday, cloudy with a slight chance of showers early in the morning, then a mix of sun and cloud for the rest of the day. Windy and a high of 21. And on Thursday, we're back to school with sunshine and a high of 26. In Steinbeck, we're sitting at 20 degrees. Check the local weather radar map anytime. It's on your Lowen Body Shop local weather on your Steinbeck online app.
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0: Elton John, Dua Lipa with Cold Heart on your Tuesday morning on Mix as we slide into a short work week and a really short school week, Thursday and Friday. Happy back to school. It is sunny and 20 degrees. We're going to be heading to 23 with a humidex. It's going to feel like 26 today. And we are joined by Piper Robbins and her papa, Ken Dick from Southeast Helping Hands. Now, Piper's 11 years old, has a business called Piper's Pretty Pieces, where she makes jewelry and sells them. Now, Piper, you have some pretty cool plans for the money that you're making with Piper's Pretty Pieces. Tell us about this.
1: To buy a car later on in life, probably.
0: You're thinking ahead already. At 11 years old, you're already thinking of buying a car. That's smart. Putting money away. You've been taught very well. What are your other plans with some of this money?
1: Probably to just put it in a bank account for, like, savings and that.
0: That's perfect. I love that. Now, I also noticed you got an envelope in your hand. So tell us about that envelope. What do you have in there and who's it for?
1: I have a check for my papa for the Southeast Helping Hands.
0: That is perfect. So, Ken, do you even know what's in there?
2: Nope.
0: So this is a surprise.
2: It's a surprise. I didn't go after her for the amount. I'm leaving it for this occasion.
0: I love it. The big reveal.
2: Yep.
0: So you've been raising some money and some of it's going to charity and you picked Southeast Helping Hands to help out your papa and the gang there. Mm-hmm. How much money did you raise for Southeast Helping Hands? She's opening the envelope.
1: $247.
0: Ken, how does that make you feel?
2: Very proud. A very proud papa that she had picked a food bank to donate to. I mean, there's lots of other little places she could, but she gave it to us.
0: Yeah. Piper, why is this important to you to help out Southeast Helping Hands?
1: Because my papa works there and to help out people that need more help.
0: You get to see it firsthand, don't you, with papa being involved? Mm-hmm. That is awesome. Well, you've done a great thing, and I wish you all the success in your world with Piper's Pretty Pieces, and sounds like you're already off to a really good start. Well done.
1: Thank you.
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1: Good morning. I'm Addie Lowen. Today, we're expecting a mostly sunny sky. Some clouds moving in this afternoon. Winds picking up as well. High of 23 degrees. Still some humidex, feeling more like 26. We've got your back-to-school weather details coming up in just moments. And with that, construction is moving ahead on the Green Valley School expansion. Principal Angela Burdnack-Schinkel says crews are currently working on the gym, including installing its rafters. The masonry work on the gym is complete, while work continues on three new classrooms.
2: When our students and staff left in June, they hadn't started any of the brickwork, and now all of that is done. So I think that there will definitely be a renewed sense of excitement.
1: A specific completion date has not yet been set, with several stages of construction still to come before the new spaces are ready to use. And the first day of classes in the St. River School Division is this Thursday, and school offices are already busy preparing. With more, here's reporter Judy Peters.
3: Secretary Jennifer Holmes offers parents a tip to get the school year off to a great start.
4: I would say the secretaries are going to bombard them with emails and information, which will hopefully answer most of their questions. And the first week is really just a learning routine and figuring out schedules. Give us a week to figure things out.
3: Holmes has been a school secretary at Park LaSalle School in St. Norbert for 11 years and says she loves seeing students return and hearing their stories about summer. I'm Judy Peters.
1: And as the province's students are heading back to school, CAA Manitoba is urging families to make safety a priority. With more, here's reporter Afton Berg.
5: Ewald Friesen with CAA Manitoba says parents should plan ahead and give themselves extra time around busy school zones.
6: We know that school zones are particularly busy at pickup and drop-off, so giving yourself enough time can probably prevent a lot of incidents.
5: He says families can also consider walking, cycling, or parking a block or two away and walking to school. Drivers are reminded to slow down, put away their phones, and stay alert for children. I'm Afton Berg.
1: And gardeners can get a jump on next year's growing season by saving seeds from this year's plants. Amanda Kaler with the Jacob Public Library in Steinbach says marigolds and sunflowers are among the easiest flowers to harvest seeds from.
7: The flowers go brown and they dry up, so grab the whole flower head off and you'll be able to just peel out the seeds.
1: The library has a seed collection where local gardeners can contribute labeled seeds, and registration is underway for a free seed harvesting workshop coming up September 24th. And whether you're on the go or at home, stay in the loop with the latest local stories. 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
8: Phoenix Cheer continues to be a program servicing many communities around southeastern Manitoba, and coming up, there's a special event that Megan Johnson says all community members are welcome to attend.
9: So tomorrow evening around 6 o'clock, we're going to have an open house. So this is an opportunity for anybody from the community or surrounding areas to come out, meet our coaches. We'll have some of the equipment set up so that kids can run and play and experience what some of our classes are like. And we're going to have some hot dogs and cotton candy, lots of fun stuff going on.
8: Johnson says that the event is at their building in St. Anne, and you can't miss it. In the Manitoba Junior Hockey League preseason, Verdun defeated Weyburn of the SJHL 5-3. The Winnipeg Goldeyes finished up the regular season with a 5-1 loss to Kansas City. And in Major League Baseball, the Blue Jays came back, but eventually fell short, losing to the Athletics in the bottom of the ninth, 6-5. For your scores, stories, and all things sports, be sure to check out the False Front Golf Simulator sports page on SteinbachOnline.com. I'm Dave Anthony.
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10: We're starting off mainly sunny with increasing cloud in the afternoon. Wind at about 40K gusting to 60 near noon and a high 23. Now the humidex will be 26 and the UV index at 6, and that's high. Tonight mainly cloudy with wind dying down to about 20K. There's a slight chance of showers before morning and a low 14. Tomorrow

0: cloudy with a slight chance of some early morning showers, then just a mix of sun and cloud for the rest of the day. Windy and a high of 21. And on Thursday, back to school with sunshine and a high of 26 degrees. In Steinbeck, we are sitting at 20. Plan your week with the full 7-day forecast on the Lowen Body Shop local weather on your Steinbeck online app.
1: Your kids met him at school. 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

Bruno Mars, I Just Might. Good morning, I'm Corny Rempel, here in the Mix Studios, furnished by Solomon's Furniture and Appliances on this Tuesday that feels like a Monday. I hope you had a fantastic Labor Day long weekend. We're already at 20 degrees. We are looking for that high today of 23. With the Humidex, it's going to feel like 26. And we are giving away tickets to the Double B Ag Festival in Beausejour this weekend. Not tickets to the festival itself, but we're giving away select shows midway rides. Now, you know, to buy a wristband for the midway rides, like, you're looking at probably about $40 a piece. We got them for free for you today for Beausejour this weekend. All you have to do is text double B, as in Beausejour, double B to 346-0000. As a bonus, do what Stephanie did and text us how your daily routine is going to change this week with back to school. Stephanie says, my daily routine will be much quieter once my teenager goes back to school. She also has a driver's license. We'll be using my car sometimes during the school year. I'm almost an empty nester. She is the youngest of three and the last one at home. Stephanie, enjoy this last back to school round. I remember those days when you're like, oh, this is the last one. Text double B to 346-0000. And as a bonus entry to win the select show's midway passes for the Double B Ag Festival in Beausejour, text us how your daily routine is going to change this week with back to school. 346-0000. Let's get you these midway passes right now. It's Chromeo. Jealous. I ain't with it. On Mix.

0: Jealous. I and with it, Chromeo on Mix. Good morning. I'm Corny Rempel here in the Mix Studios, furnished by Solomon's Furniture and Appliances on your short work week and back to school week. It's 20 degrees on a way to 23 with the Humidex. It is going to feel like 26.
1: Hi, I'm Paul Groskopf, the principal here at Neverhill High School. We are very excited to welcome our students back into the building here. The first weeks of school are really about reconnecting and helping our students and you guys, our parents, feel that Neverhill High School is their school. We are looking forward to introducing our new staff and welcome everyone back together. But we also want students to quickly see that high school is, again, about much more than simply attending classes. We are excited to introduce you to some new activities that happen in the building or new courses happening in the building. And as we all know, Neverhill continues to grow. We have first day lined up for Just Our Grade 9s. That's Thursday, September 10th, where Just Our Grade 9s will come in and we have a pizza lunch organized for you folks. And then on Friday, we look forward to welcoming all our students back into Neverhill High School. That's September 11th. All our students will be in the building and we'll be ready for you. Once again, we're excited. If I have one message for all of you, I would say come back ready to give yourself a chance. You do not need to have everything figured out on that first day. If you're nervous about starting grade 9, coming to NHS from another school, beginning your final year, or simply returning after the summer, that is okay. Get to know your teachers, ask questions, try something new, join a club, join a team or activity, talk to someone where you need help. Most importantly, find your place here. This is your school and your community, and we're excited to have you back.
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12: We're starting off mainly sunny with increasing cloud into the afternoon. Wind at about 40K, gusting to 60 at times near noon, and a high 23. Humidex will feel like 26, and the UV index at 6 or high. Tonight, mainly cloudy with wind dying down to about 20K. There is a slight chance of some showers before morning and a low 14. Wednesday, cloudy with a slight chance of showers early in the morning, then a mix of sun and cloud for the rest of the day. Windy and a high of 21. And on Thursday, we're back to school with sunshine and a high of 26. In Steinbeck, we're sitting at 20 degrees. Check the local weather radar map anytime. It's on your Lowen Body Shop local weather on your Steinbeck Online app.
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13: Everyone's got opinions, nothing but words. But it don't make a difference when they care about yours. We could be in the Arctic, at the edge of the earth.

0: Cameron Whitcomb. It's just you and me on Mix. Good morning. I'm Corny Rempel here in the Mix Studios, furnished by Solomon's Furniture and Appliances, as we start a nice short work week after Labor Day, long weekend, and back to school on Thursday. How would you like to go to the Double B Ag Festival in Beausejour this weekend and go on all the Midway rides for select shows on us? 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Now, if you want a bonus entry, tell us how your home routines and schedules are going to change this week with back to school. You can text that same number, 346-0000.
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2: So the Green Valley School expansion in Grunthal is progressing on schedule, while the first day of classes in the Seine River School Division is coming up this Thursday. NCAA Manitoba is urging school safety. We've got details on these stories and more coming up at moments.
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2: Good morning, I'm Addie Lowen. Today, mostly sunny, some clouds this afternoon, getting quite windy at times, though, reaching a high of 23 degrees. Your first week of school weather details are coming up in just moments. And the Green Valley School expansion in Grunthal is progressing on schedule, with crews working on the new gymnasium and three classrooms. Principal Angela Birknack-Schinkel says some work has also been completed inside the existing school, including renovations to the high school science labs.
3: I know our high school students will be thrilled because our science labs were completely gutted, and our science teachers are working in brand new science labs, so that is really, really exciting.
2: Birknack-Schinkel says the project is on schedule with no completion date currently set. And the first day of classes in the Seine River School Division is this Thursday, and school offices are already busy. Secretary Jennifer Holmes offers parents a tip to get the school year off to a great start.
4: I would say the secretaries are going to bombard them with emails and information, which will hopefully answer most of their questions. And the first week is really just a learning routine and figuring out schedules. Give us a week to figure things out.
2: Holmes has been a school secretary at Park LaSalle School in St. Norbert for 11 years and says she loves seeing students return and hearing their stories about summer. And as the province's students are heading back to school, CAA Manitoba is urging families to make safety a priority. Ewald Friesen with CAA Manitoba says parents should plan ahead and give themselves extra time around busy school zones.
5: We know that school zones are particularly busy at pickup and drop-off, so giving yourself enough time can probably prevent a lot of incidents.
2: He says families can also consider walking, cycling, or parking a block or two away and then walking to school. Drivers are reminded to slow down, put away their phones, and stay alert for children. And if your garden is starting to wind down, now's a good time to think about saving seeds for next year. With more, here's reporter Judy Peters.
6: Gardeners can get a jump on next year's growing season by saving seeds from this year's plants. Amanda Kaler with the JCAP Library says marigolds and sunflowers are among the easiest flowers to harvest seeds from.
7: The flowers go brown and they dry up, so grab the whole flower head off and you'll be able to just peel out the seeds.
6: The library has a seed collection where local gardeners can contribute labeled seeds, and registration is underway for a free seed harvesting workshop September 24th. I'm Judy Peters.
2: And morning, noon, and night, Steinbach Online keeps you connected to the stories that matter in the Southeast. 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
8: Phoenix Cheer continues to be a program servicing many communities around southeastern Manitoba, and coming up, there's a special event that Megan Johnson says all community members are welcome to attend.
9: So tomorrow evening around 6 o'clock, we're going to have an open house. So this is an opportunity for anybody from the community or surrounding areas to come out, meet our coaches. We'll have some of the equipment set up so that kids can run and play and experience what some of our classes are like. And we're going to have some hot dogs and cotton candy, lots of fun stuff going on.
8: Johnson says that the event is at their building in St. Anne, and you can't miss it. In the Manitoba Junior Hockey League preseason, Verdun defeated Weyburn of the SJHL 5-3. The Winnipeg Goldeyes finished up the regular season with a 5-1 loss to Kansas City. And in Major League Baseball, the Blue Jays came back but eventually fell short, losing to the Athletics in the bottom of the ninth, 6-5. For your scores, stories, and all things sports, be sure to check out the False Front Golf Simulator sports page on SteinbachOnline.com. I'm Dave Anthony.
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10: We're starting off mainly sunny with increasing cloud in the afternoon. Wind at about 40K gusting to 60 near noon and a high 23. Now the humidex will be 26 and the UV index at 6, and that's high. Tonight mainly cloudy with wind dying down to about 20K. There's a slight chance of showers before morning and a low 14. Tomorrow cloudy with a slight chance of some early morning showers. Then just a mix of sun and cloud for the rest of the day. Windy and a high of 21. And on Thursday, back to school with sunshine and a high of 26 degrees. In Steinbach, we are sitting at 20. Plan your week with the full 7-day forecast on the Lowen Body Shop local weather on your Steinbach online app.
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0: Sarah Larson with the Midnight Sun on Mix. Good morning, I'm Corny Ramble. Welcome to Tuesday, welcome to Mix. We're here in the Mix studios furnished by Solomon's Furniture and Appliances. 20 degrees, and we're on our way to 23 for a high with the Humidex. It is going to feel like 26. From Artista Academy, we are joined by Gabby Gallo. Good morning, Gabby.
1: Good morning, Corny. Thank you for having me.
0: Absolutely. Always exciting when you're in the studio because that means there's another awesome production coming up.
1: Oh, thank you so much.
0: So you guys are doing Mamma Mia?
1: Yes, we are with our Luminar grades 9 through 12 company. We are doing Mamma Mia this year. Performances in February, but audition prep, which prepares you for the audition, gives you the audition package. And auditions are today. So audition prep is today, Tuesday, September 8th from 6 to 9 p.m. at SAC. Anyone is welcome to come, even if you haven't signed up online. If you sign up online, obviously it's easier for us. But yes, it's today, and then auditions will be on Saturday.
0: So audition prep, what's the process?
1: Yeah, it's just like a really lovely way for me to get to meet the kids and, you know, prepare them for their audition. So what they do is they come in, we go through the audition package, we learn all the songs together, we learn all the lines together, we learn the choreography, the little bit they have to do, the dance they have to do for their audition, and it just really gives kids an even playing field. You know, whether you're a seasoned performer or you're brand new to trying something like this, it really helps the kids learn, you know, in a way that's going to kind of allow us to see them all on the same level at audition time.
0: That's Gabby Gallo from Artista Academy putting on a production of Mamma Mia, and today is audition prep. We'll tell you more about that in a minute on Mix.
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0: We're starting off mainly sunny with increasing cloud into the afternoon. Wind at about 40K, gusting to 60 at times near noon, and a high 23. Humidex will feel like 26, and the UV index at 6 or high. Tonight, mainly cloudy with wind dying down to about 20K. There is a slight chance of some showers before morning and a low 14. Wednesday, cloudy with a slight chance of showers early in the morning, then a mix of sun and cloud for the rest of the day, windy and a high of 21. And on Thursday, we're back to school with sunshine and a high of 26. In Steinbach, we're sitting at 20 degrees. Check the local weather radar map anytime. It's on your Lowen Body Shop local weather on your Steinbach online app.
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0: That's Harry Styles, as it was on Mix. Good morning. Welcome to Tuesday, the first day of a short work week and back to school week. It's 8:16, and in Steinbach, we are at 19 degrees, looking for 23 with a humidex. It'll feel like 26. And we're talking with Gabby Gala from Artista Academy. They're putting on a production of Mamma Mia. And Gabby, tonight you guys are having an audition prep day.
1: Because auditioning cold for a seasoned veteran is tough.
2: Exactly.
1: Auditioning cold without any prep, without any, you know, pre-interviews, all that kind of stuff is terrifying.
2: Too much. I agree. And we want this to be like a positive experience for the kids and for them to be confident in what they're doing. And I think the audition prep, especially for grade 9, 10, 11, 12, this is our second year doing Lumina with Artista Academy. So we just want to make sure that the kids are feeling really good about what they're doing for their audition. And even if they're like, ooh, I don't know if I want to come, audition prep is great because they don't have to sign up for an audition if they come. They can just come, have the experience and see what it's like.
1: Yeah. And Mamma Mia, I mean, wildly popular. The
2: yes.
1: music, of course, helps it be wildly popular.
2: Yes.
1: What is the biggest challenge of putting on something like Mamma Mia?
2: I feel like it's a show, you know, it obviously celebrates love and friendship and like joy of life. There's so much, you know, exuberance in the show. I just feel like we're looking for big personalities this year when we're casting the company. We want a really dynamic and diverse group of students. So I think honestly, personality is really what we're looking for this year.
1: Yeah. Awesome. Okay. Let's go through it again today. What's going on? Artista Academy.
2: Yes, Tuesday, September 8th from 6 to 9 p.m. at Steinbach Arts Council is our audition prep for any students in grade 9, 10, 11, or 12. And then auditions will be on Saturday, September 12th. But you do need to come to the audition prep in order to get the package.
1: I love it. Thank you. I appreciate you, Gabby.
2: Thank you so much.
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0: Steinbach Online News with Paul Hebert, Coldwell Banker Real Estate. His goal is to make your next move the right one with honesty, professionalism, and enthusiasm every step of the way.
1: Good morning. I'm Addie Lowen. Today, a mix of sun and cloud, windy this afternoon, high of 23 degrees. Looking like a sunny start to the school year on Thursday. More weather details are coming up in just moments. And the Green Valley School expansion in Grunthal is progressing on schedule, with crews working on the new gymnasium and three classrooms. With more, here's reporter Afton Berg.
2: Principal Angela Bertnack-Schinkel says some work has also been completed inside the existing school, including renovations to the high school science labs.
3: I know our high school students will be thrilled because our science labs were completely gutted, and our science teachers are working in brand new science labs, so that is really, really exciting.
2: Bertnack-Schinkel says the project is on schedule, with no completion date currently set. I'm Afton Berg.
1: And as students are getting ready to head back to class in the St. River School Division, school secretaries are getting ready for a busy few days. Jennifer Holmes, secretary at Park LaSalle School in St. Norbert, says parents will have plenty of questions about schedules, pickup times, and programs.
4: My favorite part is I take a walk through the halls after everybody settled into their classrooms and just hearing the chatter and the kids coming in the hallways and seeing them and telling me what they did over the summer.
1: Holmes says the excitement of young students returning to school makes all the busy work worth it. And CAA Manitoba wants families to make school zone safety a priority this year. Ewald Friesen with CAA Manitoba says parents and caregivers can start by planning ahead and practicing safe routes with their children.
5: Don't wait till the first day of school to teach your kids how to get to school safely. So this could be doing a bit of a dry run, finding that crosswalk and showing these youngsters how to use it, why we got to look both ways before we cross the street, and why those back alleys can be a little dangerous.
1: He says drivers should slow down, stay alert, and put away their phones around schools. Friesen says small changes can help make school travel safer for everyone. And if your garden is starting to wind down, now is a good time to think about saving seeds for next year. Amanda Kaler with the Jacob Public Library in Steinbach says seeds need to be completely dry and then stored safely.
6: I would recommend not in plastic, but maybe in like a brown paper bag, something of that, an envelope, and then in a cool, dry place.
1: The JGAP Library's free seed harvesting workshop is

0: some of the equipment set up so that kids can run and play and experience what some of our classes are like. And we're going to have some hot dogs and cotton candy. Lots of fun stuff going on.
1: Johnson says that the event is at their building in St. Anne, and you can't miss it. In the Manitoba Junior Hockey League preseason, Verdun defeated Weyburn of the SJHL 5-3. The Winnipeg Goldeyes finished up the regular season with a 5-1 loss to Kansas City. And in Major League Baseball, the Blue Jays came back, but eventually fell short, losing to the Athletics in the bottom of the ninth, 6-5. For your scores, stories, and all things sports, be sure to check out the False Front Golf Simulator sports page on SteinbackOnline.com. I'm Dave Anthony.
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3: We're starting off mainly sunny with increasing cloud in the afternoon. Wind at about 40K gusting to 60 near noon and a high 23. Now the humidex will be 26 and the UV index at 6, and that's high. Tonight mainly cloudy with wind dying down to about 20K. There's a slight chance of showers before morning and a low 14. Tomorrow cloudy with a slight chance of some early morning showers. Then just a mix of sun and cloud for the rest of the day. Windy and a high of 21. And on Thursday, back to school with sunshine and a high of 26 degrees. In Steinbeck, we are sitting at 20. Plan your week with the full 7-day forecast on the Lowen Body Shop local weather on your Steinbeck Online app.
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0: so easy. Olivia Dean on Mix 96. Good morning. I'm Corny Rempel here in the Mix Studios, furnished by Solomon's Furniture and Appliances. It's 8:37. We're sitting at 20 degrees on our way to a high of 23 with a Humidex. It's going to feel like 26. We've had a bunch of people texting in on the Talk and Text line with the simple words double B to win tickets to the Midway at the Double B Ag Festival in Beaux Azure. Let's go to the Talk and Text line. Good morning, David. It's Corny Rempel from Mix. How are you doing?
1: Great, Corny. Yourself?
0: Awesome. David, you texted the Talk and Text line, double B, and you've got some

0: My Midway passes for this weekend.
1: Oh, my goodness. Won't they be happy again?
0: That is amazing. So you're going to take your grandkids?
1: Yes, I am.
0: Boy, oh, boy, you're a good grandpa.
1: I am. They had a blast last weekend. I'll have a blast again this weekend.
0: Fabulous. David, have fun with your grandkids. And are you going to take some rides, too, or is that not your thing?
1: Probably not my thing, no. But if they wanted me to, I would.
0: Of course, because that's what grandpas do.
1: That's right. Okay, Corner. Thank you so much.
0: You got it, David. And it's as easy as that. And we're going to give away another pair of tickets in just a moment. You still have time. Text the words double B to 346-0000. And let's get you to the Double B Ag Festival in Beausejour to ride the Midways for free. 346-0000. Text double B right now.
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0: We're starting off mainly sunny with increasing cloud into the afternoon. Wind at about 40K, gusting to 60 at times near noon, and a high 23. Humidex will feel like 26, and the UV index at 6 or high. Tonight, mainly cloudy with wind dying down to about 20K. There is a slight chance of some showers before morning and a low 14. Wednesday, cloudy with a slight chance of showers early in the morning, then a mix of sun and cloud for the rest of the day. Windy and a high of 21. And on Thursday, we're back to school with sunshine and a high of 26. In Steinbeck, we're sitting at 20 degrees. Check the local weather radar map anytime. It's on your Lowen Body Shop local weather on your Steinbeck online app.
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0: Con the Artist, Where's Your Girlfriend on Mix 96. 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We're looking for that high of 23 today with the Humidex. It's going to feel like 26 on this back to school week and short work week. There's a lot of strange and different things going on this weekend. It's really only next week that it's going to feel like normal, because you'll have a normal work week and the kids will get back into routines on a normal basis, and all the staggered starts will have started, and things will be back to what we knew as normal after the summer holidays. With that, we're going to need our very first winner of this school year for Classroom of the Month with Steinbeck Professional Eye Care. We're going to have lunch from Subway. We're going to have tons of prizes for every kid in your kid's class if they win. Here's how they enter. 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Classroom of the Month. 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Moms, dads, aunts and uncles, grandmas and grandpas, you can enter for the kids in your family, and let's get them to be a winner of Classroom of the Month for the school year.
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2: 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NCAA Manitoba is urging school safety. We've got details on these stories and more coming up at moments.
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1: Good morning, I'm Addie Lowen. Today we're expecting a mostly sunny sky, some clouds moving in this afternoon, winds picking up as well, high of 23 degrees, still some humidex, feeling more like 26. We've got your back-to-school weather details coming up in just moments. And with that, construction is moving ahead on the Green Valley School expansion. Principal Angela Burdnack-Schinkel says crews are currently working on the gym, including installing its rafters. The masonry work on the gym is complete, while work continues on three new classrooms.
2: When our students and staff left in June, they hadn't started any of the brickwork, and now all of that is done. So I think that there will definitely be a renewed sense of excitement.
1: A specific completion date has not yet been set, with several stages of construction still to come before the new spaces are ready to use. And the first day of classes in the St. River School Division is this Thursday, and school offices are already busy preparing. With more, here's reporter Judy Peters.
3: Secretary Jennifer Holmes offers parents a tip to get the school year off to a great start.
4: I would say the secretaries are going to bombard them with emails and information, which will hopefully answer most of their questions. And the first week is really just a learning routine and figuring out schedules. Give us a week to figure things out.
3: Holmes has been a school secretary at Park LaSalle School in St. Norbert for 11 years and says she loves seeing students return and hearing their stories about summer. I'm Judy Peters.
1: And as the province's students are heading back to school, CAA Manitoba is urging families to make safety a priority. With more, here's reporter Afton Berg.
5: Ewald Friesen with CAA Manitoba says parents should plan ahead and give themselves extra time around busy school zones.
6: We know that school zones are particularly busy at pickup and drop-off, so giving yourself enough time can probably prevent a lot of incidents.
5: He says families can also consider walking, cycling, or parking a block or two away and walking to school. Drivers are reminded to slow down, put away their phones, and stay alert for children. I'm Afton Berg.
1: And gardeners can get a jump on next year's growing season by saving seeds from this year's plants. Amanda Kaler with the Jacob Public Library in Steinbeck says marigolds and sunflowers are among the easiest flowers to harvest seeds from.
7: The flowers go brown and they dry up, so grab the whole flower head off and you'll be able to just peel out the seeds.
1: The library has a seed collection where local gardeners can contribute labeled seeds, and registration is underway for a free seed harvesting workshop coming up September 24th. And whether you're on the go or at home, stay in the loop with the latest local stories. Download the Steinbeck Online app and stream us anywhere.
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8: Phoenix Cheer continues to be a program servicing many communities around southeastern Manitoba. And coming up, there's a special event that Megan Johnson says all community members are welcome to attend.
9: So tomorrow evening around 6 o'clock, we're going to have an open house. So this is an opportunity for anybody from the community or surrounding areas to come out, meet our coaches. We'll have some of the equipment set up so that kids can run and play and experience what some of our classes are like. And we're going to have some hot dogs and cotton candy. Lots of fun stuff going on.
8: Johnson says that the event is at their building in St. Anne, and you can't miss it. In the Manitoba Junior Hockey League preseason, Verdun defeated Weyburn of the SJHL 5-3. The Winnipeg Goldeyes finished up the regular season with a 5-1 loss to Kansas City. And in Major League Baseball, the Blue Jays came back, but eventually fell short, losing to the Athletics in the bottom of the ninth, 6-5. For your scores, stories, and all things sports, be sure to check out the False Front Golf Simulator sports page on SteinbeckOnline.com. I'm Dave Anthony.
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1: Today, we're expecting a mix of sun and cloud. Winds picking up around noon. High of 23 with humidex at 26 degrees. Tonight, mostly cloudy. Slight chance of showers overnight. Windy, low of 14. Tomorrow, cloudy, wet start to the day. Mix of sun and cloud for the afternoon. Windy once again. High of 21. And for Thursday, sunshine and 26. We've got a mostly cloudy sky with sunny patches across southeastern Manitoba. In Steinbach, it's 20. For the latest local weather updates, visit the Lowen Body Shop weather page on Steinbach Online. I'm Addie Lowen.
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7: I'm Addie Lowen. Today we're expecting a mix of sun and cloud. It'll be a windy afternoon, high of 23 with Humidex at 26. Tonight, a mostly cloudy sky. Slight chance of showers overnight. Windy as well, low of 14. Tomorrow, cloudy, chance of showers, mix of sun and cloud for the afternoon. Windy again, high of 21. And on Thursday, sunshine and 26 degrees. And plan your week with a full 7-day forecast on the Low and Body Shop weather page on Steinbach Online.
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0: Cameron Whitcomb with the Kingdom of Beer on Mix 96. Good morning and welcome to the Mix Morning Show here in the Mix Studios, furnished by Solomon's Furniture and Appliances. We had a lot of people texting in the words double B to the talk and text line, and I just called one of our winners. Hello, Stephanie. 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
1: That is awesome.
0: So who's going to be taking those rides? Who's going to be the adventurous ones?
1: Me and my 16-year-old daughter are going to go.
0: Nice. So you're into the rides? That's you're a thrill seeker?
1: A little bit, yeah.
0: Yeah. Well, as a bonus entry, you told us how your daily routine is going to be changing going into back to school. How is that going to look for you guys?
1: Well, for me, it's going to look a little different this year. I've just got the one left at home. My other ones are grown up and moved out. So I've got my 16-year-old left at home, and she just got her full driver's license, so she'll be borrowing the car sometimes to go back and forth to school.
0: That's a game changer.
1: Yeah, she's an honors with distinction student, so she's an amazing kid. She's definitely, you know, she's been a teacher to be with, so.
0: I love that. That is awesome. And with her having her drivers, yes, she'll borrow the vehicle once in a while, but there's also that freedom of, like, yeah, no, you can drive yourself, or, hey, when you're out, can you pick this up for me? Like, it does have its advantages as well.
1: Absolutely, absolutely. Actually, just on the weekend, she went and did the grocery shopping for me while I caught a nap.
0: Oh, that is heaven. You do have a good daughter on your hands.
1: I do. She's a great kid.
0: I love that. Well, happy back to school. What's your daughter's name?
1: Luna.
0: Well, you and Luna.

Miss a headline? No sweat. 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

0: Sean Desmond Electric on Mix 96 and Riemann, Selena Gomez, Calm Down. 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And on Monday, we're going to have our very first winner of this.
1: I heard Corny Remple is coming to our school.
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10: I'm Addie Lowen. Today we're expecting a mix of sun and cloud. It'll be a windy afternoon, high of 23 with Humidex at 26. Tonight, a mostly cloudy sky. Slight chance of showers overnight. Windy as well, low of 14. Tomorrow, cloudy, chance of showers. Mix of sun and cloud for the afternoon. Windy again, high of 21. And on Thursday, sunshine and 26 degrees. And get all your weather details on the Lowen Body Shop local weather page on Steinbach Online.
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0: AMA with old love on this back to school week. Thank you for joining us on the Mix Morning Show. 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
1: Hi, everybody. This is AJ Neufeld, principal of Stony Brook Middle School. And our staff have been in the building for the last couple of weeks, getting ready for another exciting school year. And we're looking forward to welcoming back all of our students for another great year of learning and community. And we're looking forward to welcoming you all back to our Meet the Teacher on Wednesday afternoon. We're going to have a big hot dog barbecue. So come on, bring your important adult with you. Bring your school supplies. Come grab a hot dog and some chips and some pop. And come say hi to your teachers and get your stuff set up. And we're ready for a really another exciting school year. We're going to hit the ground running first thing on Thursday morning. The first day of school is on Thursday morning. And we look forward to seeing you all there.
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3: So the Green Valley School expansion in Grenfell is progressing on schedule, while the first day of classes in the Seine River School Division is coming up this Thursday. NCAA Manitoba is urging school safety. We've got details on these stories and more coming up at moments.
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2: Good morning. I'm Addie Lowen. Today, mostly sunny, some clouds this afternoon, getting quite windy at times, though, reaching a high of 23 degrees. Your first week of school weather details are coming up in just moments. And the Green Valley School expansion in Grunthal is progressing on schedule, with crews working on the new gymnasium and three classrooms. Principal Angela Berknag-Schinkel says some work has also been completed inside the existing school, including renovations to the high school science labs.
3: I know our high school students will be thrilled because our science labs were completely gutted, and our science teachers are working in brand new science labs, so that is really, really exciting.
2: Berknag-Schinkel says the project is on schedule with no completion date currently set. And the first day of classes in the Seine River School Division is this Thursday, and school offices are already busy. Secretary Jennifer Holmes offers parents a tip to get the school year off to a great start.
4: I would say the secretaries are going to bombard them with emails and information, which will hopefully answer most of their questions. And the first week is really just a learning routine and figuring out schedules. Give us a week to figure things out.
2: Holmes has been a school secretary at Park LaSalle School in St. Norbert for 11 years and says she loves seeing students return and hearing their stories about summer. And as the province's students are heading back to school, CAA Manitoba is urging families to make safety a priority. Ewald Friesen with CAA Manitoba says parents should plan ahead and give themselves extra time around busy school zones.
5: We know that school zones are particularly busy at pickup and drop-off, so giving yourself enough time can probably prevent a lot of incidents.
2: He says families can also consider walking, cycling, or parking a block or two away and then walking to school. Drivers are reminded to slow down, put away their phones, and stay alert for children. And if your garden is starting to wind down, now's a good time to think about saving seeds for next year. With more, here's reporter Judy Peters.
6: Gardeners can get a jump on next year's growing season by saving seeds from this year's plants. Amanda Kaler with the JCAP Library says marigolds and sunflowers are among the easiest flowers to harvest seeds from.
7: The flowers go brown and they dry up, so grab the whole flower head off and you'll be able to just peel out the seeds.
6: The library has a seed collection where local gardeners can contribute labeled seeds, and registration is underway for a free seed harvesting workshop September 24th. I'm Judy Peters.
2: And morning, noon, and night, Steinbeck Online keeps you connected to the stories that matter in the Southeast. 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
8: Phoenix Cheer continues to be a program servicing many communities around southeastern Manitoba. And coming up, there's a special event that Megan Johnson says all community members are welcome to attend.
9: So tomorrow evening around 6 o'clock, we're going to have an open house. So this is an opportunity for anybody from the community or surrounding areas to come out, meet our coaches. We'll have some of the equipment set up so that kids can run and play and experience what some of our classes are like. And we're going to have some hot dogs and cotton candy. Lots of fun stuff going on.
8: Johnson says that the event is at their building in St. Anne, and you can't miss it. In the Manitoba Junior Hockey League preseason, Verdun defeated Weyburn of the SJHL 5-3. The Winnipeg Goldeyes finished up the regular season with a 5-1 loss to Kansas City. And in Major League Baseball, the Blue Jays came back, but eventually fell short, losing to the Athletics in the bottom of the ninth, 6-5. For your scores, stories, and all things sports, be sure to check out the False Front Golf Simulator sports page on SteinbeckOnline.com. I'm Dave Anthony.
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2: Today, we're expecting a mix of sun and cloud, winds picking up around noon, high of 23 with humidex at 26 degrees. Tonight, mostly cloudy, slight chance of showers overnight, windy, low of 14. Tomorrow, cloudy, wet start to the day, mix of sun and cloud for the afternoon, windy once again, high of 21. And for Thursday, sunshine and 26. We've got a mostly cloudy sky with sunny patches across southeastern Manitoba. In Steinbeck, it's 20. For the latest local weather updates, visit the Lowen Body Shop weather page on Steinbeck Online. I'm Addie Lowen.
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15: I'm Addie Lowen. Today we're expecting a mix of sun and cloud. It'll be a windy afternoon, high of 23 with Humidex at 26. Tonight, a mostly cloudy sky, slight chance of showers overnight, windy as well, low of 14. Tomorrow, cloudy, chance of showers, mix of sun and cloud for the afternoon, windy again, high of 21, and on Thursday, sunshine and 26 degrees. And plan your week with a full 7-day forecast on the Lowen Body Shop weather page on Steinbeck Online.
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Naomi Sharon. Was It Ever Love? Hey, I'm Corny Rempel. Good morning. Thank you for choosing the Mix Morning Show. 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And as families start to get back to routines, I know some families will actually start setting the kids' alarm clocks already before school begins on Thursday, maybe have an earlier bedtime, kind of a transitional every day, kind of half an hour sooner until it's the actual bedtime for back to school. However you do it, we're here for you. And moms and dads, kids, we are going to need our very first winner of Classroom of the Month on Monday. 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And maybe Monday I'll be calling you to say you're our very first winner of Classroom of the Month with Steinbeck Professional Eye Care.

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2: 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It's a restaurant and it's a bar. Hotel La Brokerie. 8 minutes east of Steinbeck, down the 52. Yeah!
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11: I'm Addie Lowen. Today we're expecting a mix of sun and cloud. It'll be a windy afternoon, high of 23 with Humidex at 26. Tonight, a mostly cloudy sky. Slight chance of showers overnight. Windy as well, low of 14. Tomorrow, cloudy, chance of showers. Mix of sun and cloud for the afternoon. Windy again, high of 21. And on Thursday, sunshine and 26 degrees. And get all your weather details on the Lowen Body Shop local weather page on Steinbeck Online.
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2: So the Green Valley School expansion in Grunthal is progressing on schedule, while the first day of classes in the Seine River School Division is coming up this Thursday. NCAA Manitoba is urging school safety. We've got details on these stories and more coming up at moments.
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1: Good morning. I'm Addie Lowen. Today, a mix of sun and cloud, windy this afternoon, high of 23 degrees. Looking like a sunny start to the school year on Thursday. More weather details are coming up in just moments. And the Green Valley School expansion in Grunthal is progressing on schedule, with crews working on the new gymnasium and three classrooms. With more, here's reporter Afton Berg.
2: Principal Angela Bertnack-Schinkel says some work has also been completed inside the existing school, including renovations to the high school science labs.
3: I know our high school students will be thrilled because our science labs were completely gutted, and our science teachers are working in brand new science labs, so that is really, really exciting.
2: Bertnack-Schinkel says the project is on schedule, with no completion date currently set. I'm Afton Berg.
1: And as students are getting ready to head back to class in the Seine River School Division, school secretaries are getting ready for a busy few days. Jennifer Holmes, secretary at Park LaSalle School in St. Norbert, says parents will have plenty of questions about schedules, pickup times, and programs.
4: My favorite part is I take a walk through the halls after everybody settled into their classrooms and just hearing the chatter and the kids coming in the hallways and seeing them and tell me what they did over the summer.
1: Holmes says the excitement of young students returning to school makes all the busy work worth it. And CAA Manitoba wants families to make school zone safety a priority this year. Ewald Friesen with CAA Manitoba says parents and caregivers can start by planning ahead and practicing safe routes with their children.
5: Don't wait till the first day of school to teach your kids how to get to school safely. So this could be doing a bit of a dry run, finding that crosswalk and showing these youngsters how to use it, why we got to look both ways before we cross the street, and why those back alleys can be a little dangerous.
1: He says drivers should slow down, stay alert, and put away their phones around schools. Friesen says small changes can help make school travel safer for everyone. And if your garden is starting to wind down, now is a good time to think about saving seeds for next year. Amanda Kaler with the Jacob Public Library in Steinbach says seeds need to be completely dry and then stored safely.
6: I would recommend not in plastic, but maybe in like a brown paper bag, something of that, an envelope, and then in a cool, dry place.
1: The JGAP Library's free seed harvesting workshop is coming up September 24th, with registration now open. And whether you're driving, working, or relaxing, the Steinbach Online app makes it easy to listen live and keep up with the local news that matters most.
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7: Phoenix Cheer continues to be a program servicing many communities around southeastern Manitoba. And coming up, there's a special event that Megan Johnson says all community members are welcome to attend.
8: So tomorrow evening around 6 o'clock, we're going to have an open house. So this is an opportunity for anybody from the community or surrounding areas to come out, meet our coaches. We'll have some of the equipment set up so that kids can run and play and experience what some of our classes are like. And we're going to have some hot dogs and cotton candy, lots of fun stuff going on.
7: Johnson says that the event is at their building in St. Anne, and you can't miss it. In the Manitoba Junior Hockey League preseason, Verdun defeated Weyburn of the SJHL 5-3. The Winnipeg Goldeyes finished up the regular season with a 5-1 loss to Kansas City. And in Major League Baseball, the Blue Jays came back, but eventually fell short, losing to the Athletics in the bottom of the ninth, 6-5. For your scores, stories, and all things sports, be sure to check out the False Front Golf Simulator sports page on SteinbachOnline.com. I'm Dave Anthony.
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1: Today, we're expecting a mix of sun and cloud, winds picking up around noon, high of 23 with humidex at 26 degrees. Tonight, mostly cloudy, slight chance of showers overnight, windy, low of 14. Tomorrow, cloudy, wet start to the day, mix of sun and cloud for the afternoon, windy once again, high of 21. And for Thursday, sunshine and 26. We've got a partly sunny sky across southeastern Manitoba. In Steinbach, it's 22. With humidex, it's 28 degrees. For the latest local weather updates, visit the Low and Body Shop weather page on Steinbach Online. I'm Addie Lowen.
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Alex Porat, kissing you on Mix 96. Good morning and welcome to Mix. Welcome to a Tuesday that feels like a Monday as we're just getting going on a short work week. And as back to school begins, so does the lunch program with Soups On, Soup Kitchen. And Norma Hildebrand is going to be in tomorrow morning to tell us the breakdown of how the school lunch program works. That's tomorrow morning on Mix. It's Teddy Swims, Mr. Know-It-All.

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9: I'm Addie Lowen. Today we're expecting a mix of sun and cloud. It'll be a windy afternoon, high of 23 with Humidex at 26. Tonight, a mostly cloudy sky. Slight chance of showers overnight. Windy as well, low of 14. Tomorrow, cloudy, chance of showers. Mix of sun and cloud for the afternoon. Windy again, high of 21. And on Thursday, sunshine at 26 degrees. And plan your week with a full 7-day forecast on the Lowen Body Shop weather page on Steinbach Online.
0: 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Mix

That's Felix Cartel together with Theon, The Way on Mix 96. Good morning. I really appreciate you hanging out with us on the Mix Morning Show here in the Mix Studios, furnished by Solomon's Furniture and Appliances. Keep the music going with Justin Bieber, Speed Demon.

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10: I'm Addie Lowen. Today we're expecting a mix of sun and cloud. It'll be a windy afternoon, high of 23 with humidex at 26. Tonight, a mostly cloudy sky, slight chance of showers overnight, windy as well, low of 14. Tomorrow, cloudy, chance of showers, mix of sun and cloud for the afternoon, windy again, high of 21, and on Thursday, sunshine and 26 degrees. And get all your weather details on the Lowen Body Shop local weather page on Steinbeck Online.
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0: Trevor Guthrie, Soundwave on Mix. Good morning, and thank you for choosing the Mix Morning Show here in the Mix Studios, furnished by Solomon's Furniture and Appliances. This Saturday, the 12th, we are going to be putting a team in at the Southeast Event Center, Steinbeck Pistons Hot Dog Cook-Off, the Mix 96 Hot Dog. The one that I've selected is going to be the Mexican Street Corny Dog. That's what I'm going to be presenting as my hot dogs. There's going to be four teams, and you get to try four hot dogs for $10. It's $10 to get in, and you get to taste four different hot dogs and vote for your favorite. Mine. Vote for mine. And that hot dog is going to be the Pistons hot dog for the entire season. So you don't need to cook lunch on or dinner on Saturday. Come for $10. You get to try four different hot dogs and then go straight into the Pistons game.
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2: Good afternoon, I'm Shannon Duick. In Steinbach, it is mainly sunny and 23 degrees. This afternoon, expect a partly cloudy sky, windy, and a high of 23. Two motorcyclists from Ildesheim were transported to hospital after striking two deer while traveling near Tolstoy on Highway 59. The incident occurred Saturday night, with Morse RCMP responding to the scene. When officers arrived, local firefighters and paramedics were treating the driver, a 55-year-old male, and his 52-year-old female passenger. According to RCMP, both were taken by Stars Air Ambulance to a Winnipeg hospital. The female passenger was in critical but stable condition at last report. The male driver was in stable condition. Steinbach RCMP are investigating two separate alleged incidents of assault from the weekend. On Saturday evening, a domestic assault at Lilac Resort was reported to police. As a result, a 44-year-old male from Richer now faces charges of two counts of assault, as well as mischief under $5,000. Then Sunday morning, police responded to an alleged assault with a weapon in Steinbach. Police say a 46-year-old male from Steinbach now faces charges of assault with a weapon. Daryl Curé is seeking another term as re for the arm of DeSalaberry. Curé has been on council 12 years, including 8 years as Reeve. He says there is still important work to do, including some projects in St. Malo.
3: So right now the community is kind of hindered by growth because of the lagoon capacity. So that's something that we need to work on immediately.
2: Curé says he also wants to see the RM's major wastewater projects completed. And construction is moving ahead on the Green Valley School expansion in Grunthal. Principal Angela Burtnick-Schinkel says crews are currently working on the gym, including installing rafters. The masonry work on the gym is complete, while work continues on three new classrooms.
4: When our students and staff left in June, they hadn't started any of the brickwork, and now all of that is done. So I think that there will definitely be a renewed sense of excitement.
2: A specific completion date has not been set, with several stages of construction still to come before the new spaces are ready for use. On the Golden West Radio Money Scope, the TSX is down 322 points, the Dow is down 608, the Nasdaq is down 36, and our Canadian dollar is up 26 one-hundredths at 72.51 cents U.S. Spend your lunch catching up on local events, weather, and the news that matters in your community. 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
5: Megan Johnson with Phoenix Cheers says with their open house happening tomorrow that people can learn all that they offer. And she says that over the years they've grown in a lot of different disciplines.
6: Sure. 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
5: More with Megan Johnson can be heard at the open house, which is tomorrow at their building in St. Anne. And the Manitoba Junior Hockey League preseason continues with Verdun at Portage, Niverville at Selkirk, and Weiwei Sakapo visiting the SJHL's team based in Melville. And in Major League Baseball, the Toronto Blue Jays look to bounce back from last night's tough loss as they once again visit the Athletics. 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I'm Dave Anthony.
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2: This afternoon, partly cloudy, wind from the southwest gusting to 60 and a high of 23 degrees. Tonight, a 30% chance of rain and a low of 14. Tomorrow, 30% chance of rain early in the morning, then partly cloudy and a high of 21. And for Thursday, sunshine and 26 degrees. Right now in Steinbach, it's mainly sunny and 23. Check out the weather radar map anytime on Low & Body Shop Local Weather on the Steinbach Online app. I'm Shannon Duick.
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Because I do. That is Preston Pablo on Mix 96. And before that, Miles Smith, Stargazing. We're into our lunch hour this Tuesday. Today is a Tuesday. Yesterday, of course, Labor Day. So a nice short four-day work week before the weekend begins once again. That being said, it's going to feel like a very long 4 days with school starting on Thursday, just 2 days from now. There's lots of new, lots of nervous energy. Again, it'll make for a long 4 days. This is Olivia Rodrigo with Drop Dead on Mix 96.

0: Mix 96, Marianna's French, Rhythm of Your Heart. I'm Kenton Dick. Good afternoon. It's a little bit humid out there, hey? A little more than a little, I think. 59% humidity at the moment, 23 degrees and humidex of 27 this afternoon. Of course, I woke up to some fog on my windows this morning. So much humidity. And actually, all weekend long, it was crazy humid. All weekend, it was a lot warmer than it looked. Sitting inside looking out, thinking, oh, it's a little on the chilly side. It's rainy, putting on a sweater. And then outside, it's actually quite warm. And then the moment you do any sort of physical activity or work out there, all of a sudden you're sweating through the shirt. It's kind of a weird one. And a continuation of that today. Again, 23 degrees, 59% humidity at the moment. And we could see some more showers tonight and into tomorrow. Those forecast details coming up. Then back to the music with Tame Impala and Jenny Dracula.
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14: I'm Shannon Dewey. This afternoon, a partly cloudy sky, a gusty southwest wind, and a high of 23 degrees. Tonight, a chance of rain and dropping to a low of 14. Tomorrow, chance of rain early in the morning and then partly cloudy with a high of 21. And Thursday, back to sunshine and 26 degrees. Plan your day with the hourly temperature forecast on Low & Body Shop Local Weather on the Steinbach Online app.
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Just imagine how busy hairdressers are today. And for the last week and a half, to be honest. Everybody getting their back-to-school haircut. Just 2 days to go. I'm Kenton Dick. We just heard Jamie Fine with Cups of Coffee on Mix 96. And this is Tate McRae's Sports Car.

0: Sean Desmond, Nobody Does It Like You. Good afternoon, I'm Kenton Dick. Coming up on Thursday, of course, first day of classes, not only in the Hanover School Division, also the St. River School Division, as well as the DSFM. So really across the region, everybody's going back to school on Thursday. With that in mind, Mixed Classroom of the Month, presented by Steinbach Professional Eye Care. We're going to have our first winner very soon. Now, Corny's not going to do it on Thursday, first day of classes. That'd be crazy. And he's not going to do it on Friday once everybody gets settled in. But he'll probably have a winner on Monday of next week. So make sure your kids are all signed up to win the first Mixed Classroom of the Month, presented by Steinbach Professional Eye Care. And we could kick off next week with a very important and exciting phone call in the morning. Your kids can get themselves signed up over on SteinbachOnline.com. Maybe you can help them out with that. Just go to Mix Contests, and the sheet is in there. Should be able to find it, no problem. And then, could win a whole bunch of prizes from Steinbach Professional Eye Care, Subway. We're talking Puzzler Escape Rooms, Keystone Cinema, City of Steinbach, Booster Juice, and more. Of course, a class party with Corny Rempel, which is so fun. Just a few moments. We've got some Benson Boone for you. The time of my life after your forecast.
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10: I'm Shannon Duick. This afternoon, partly cloudy, wind from the southwest gusting to 60 and a high of 23 degrees. Tonight, a chance of rain and dropping to a low of 14. Tomorrow, chance of rain early in the morning and then partly cloudy with a high of 21. And for Thursday, sunny and 26. Know when the sun rises and sets with a low and body shop weather page on Steinbach Online.
1: Turning Steinbach traffic into a carpool karaoke concert.

0: Swedish House Mafia, Moth to a Flame. Good afternoon, I'm Kenton Dick. About to wrap up our Tuesday lunch hour. And it is muggy. 23 degrees at the moment, on and off sunshine, 59% humidity, and as a result, a humidex of 27. Now, this is about as warm as it's supposed to get today, but with all that humidity, it is actually quite warm out. More forecast details coming up shortly after 1 o'clock. Also on the way, we got some Cameron Whitcomb and Sabrina Carpenter.
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2: Steinbach RCMP are investigating a number of thefts from the long weekend. More on this in the news at 1.
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1: Good afternoon, I'm Shannon Dewick. Steinbach RCMP are investigating a number of thefts from the long weekend. On Sunday morning, police were notified that a red Honda generator had been stolen from a food truck parked at a business along North Front Drive in Steinbach. That same day, police responded to an incident at Superstore in Steinbach. A 43-year-old female from Grunthal now faces charges of theft under $5,000. Then Monday morning, Steinbach RCMP responded to a report of a stolen truck. The truck was allegedly taken from Main Street in Steinbach. It is a 2007 red Ford Ranger with Manitoba license plate LTL931. Also on Monday, police responded to a break and enter along Park Road in Steinbach. Police say a 32-year-old male from the arm of Emerson Franklin now faces charges of break and enter. Two motorcyclists from Ildeshane were transported to hospital after striking two deer while traveling near Tolstoy on Highway 59. With more, here is Chris Sumner.
2: The incident occurred Saturday night with Morris RCMP responding to the scene. When officers arrived, local firefighters and paramedics were treating the driver, a 55-year-old male, and his 52-year-old female passenger. According to RCMP, both were taken by Stars Air Ambulance to a Winnipeg hospital. The female passenger was in critical but stable condition at last report. The male driver was in stable condition. I'm Chris Sumner.
1: The arena in St. Malo is expected to open in mid-September. That is according to DeCelebrate Reeve Daryl Curie. He says council has decided to change the name of the building.
3: Council is very focused right now on making this a year-round facility, usable for multiple different things, not just simply an arena. So we've changed the name from the St. Malo Arena to the DeCelebrate Rec facility.
1: Meanwhile, in other DeCelebrate news, Curie has announced he is seeking re-election in next month's vote. And gardeners can get a jump on next year's growing season by saving seeds from this year's plants. That is according to Amanda Kaler with the Jacob Library in Steinbach, who says marigolds and sunflowers are among the easiest flowers to harvest seeds from.
4: The flowers go brown and they dry up, so grab the whole flower head off and you'll be able to just peel out the seeds.
1: The library has a seed collection where local gardeners can contribute labeled seeds, and registration is underway for a free seed harvesting workshop September 24th. On the Golden West Radio Money Scope, the TSX is down 262 points, the Dow is down 602, the NASDAQ is down 61, and our Canadian dollar is up a quarter cent at 72.50 cents U.S. Stream us anywhere, anytime. 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
5: Megan Johnson with Phoenix Cheers says with their open house happening tomorrow that people can learn all that they offer. 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
5: More with Megan Johnson can be heard at the open house, which is tomorrow at their building in St. Anne. And the Manitoba Junior Hockey League preseason continues with Verdun at Portage, Niverville at Selkirk, and Weiwei Sakapo visiting the SJHL's team based in Melville. In Major League Baseball, the Toronto Blue Jays look to bounce back from last night's tough loss as they once again visit the Athletics. 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I'm Dave Anthony.
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1: This afternoon, partly cloudy, wind from the southwest gusting to 60 and a high of 23 degrees. Tonight, a 30% chance of rain and a low of 14. Tomorrow, 30% chance of rain early in the morning, then partly cloudy and a high of 21. And for Thursday, sunshine and 26 degrees. Right now in Steinbach, it's mainly sunny and 23. Check out the weather radar map anytime on Low and Body Shop Local Weather on the Steinbach online app. I'm Shannon Duick.
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Oh, it's already Tuesday afternoon, hey? I was Alex Sampson with Misery on Mix 96. Dua Lipa before that, Dance the Night. I'm Kenton Dick. And already tomorrow is Wednesday, and that means Wendy's Would You Rather on the Mix Morning Show. So listen for the Would You Rather question. Answer said question, and you'll have a chance to win $25 to Wendy's Instant Time Back. Nice and easy. That is tomorrow morning on the Mix Morning Show. This is Niall Horan. Tastes so good.

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9: I'm Shannon Dewey. This afternoon, a partly cloudy sky, a gusty southwest wind, and a high of 23 degrees. Tonight, a chance of rain and dropping to a low of 14. Tomorrow, chance of rain early in the morning and then partly cloudy with a high of 21. And Thursday, back to sunshine and 26 degrees. Plan your day with the hourly temperature forecast on Low and Body Shop Local Weather on the Steinbeck Online app.
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Lolo with The Punisher on Mix 96, and before that, Sam Smith, How Do You Sleep? Good afternoon, I'm Kenton Dick. This is Taylor Swift. I knew it, I knew you.

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The Daily News, presented by Maine Bread and Butter. 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
8: I'm Shannon Dewey. This afternoon, partly cloudy, wind from the southwest gusting to 60 and a high of 23 degrees. Tonight, a chance of rain and dropping to a low of 14. Tomorrow, chance of rain early in the morning and then partly cloudy with a high of 21. And for Thursday, sunny and 26. Know when the sun rises and sets with a low and body shop weather page on Steinbeck Online.
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0: Mackenzie Porter with These Days on Mix 96. Good afternoon, I'm Kenton Dick. Now, we're coming up on the 2026 municipal election. That is October 28th, which is 7 weeks from tomorrow. So still a ways to go. However, exactly 2 weeks from today, we're going to know who all of the candidates are, because that is the deadline for all of the candidates to get their papers in. It'll probably be the 23rd or 24th, so the Wednesday or Thursday. So a little over 2 weeks from today, we'll get those final names, all of the names that are going to be on the ballot. But that is going to be 2 weeks from now. In the meantime, we keep on telling stories with candidates as they come forward in the municipal election. And you can always check the municipal election 2026 page on Steinbeck online. All of the stories that we've told are in there.
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2: Daryl Curie is seeking another term as reeve for the arm of DeSalaberry. More on that story in the news at 2.
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2: Good afternoon. I'm Shannon Duick. In Steinbach, it is partly cloudy and 23 degrees. That is our forecast high today. Two motorcyclists from Ildesheim were transported to hospital after striking two deer while traveling near Tolstoy on Highway 59. The incident occurred Saturday night, with Morse RCMP responding to the scene. When officers arrived, local firefighters and paramedics were treating the driver, a 55-year-old male and his 52-year-old female passenger. According to RCMP, both were taken by Stars Air Ambulance to a Winnipeg hospital. The female passenger was in critical but stable condition at last report. The male driver was in stable condition. Steinbach RCMP are investigating two separate alleged incidents of assault from the weekend. On Saturday evening, a domestic assault at Lilac Resort was reported to police. As a result, a 44-year-old male from Richer now faces charges of two counts of assault, as well as mischief under $5,000. Then Sunday morning, police responded to an alleged assault with a weapon in Steinbach. Police say a 46-year-old male from Steinbach now faces charges of assault with a weapon. Daryl Curé is officially in the running for another term as reeve for the arm of De Salaberry. With more, here is reporter Addie Lowen.
3: Curé says the last 12 years have brought a lot of progress to the area, from roads and ditching to green spaces and the soon-to-be-opened new De Salaberry Rec facility.
4: The community is going to be ecstatic. The facility is looking amazing. A lot of work, a lot of time has went into it, and it was needed. And I think it's going to be good for another 50 to 75 years.
3: Curé says there's still work he'd like to see to completion, including wastewater projects in St. Malo and Otterburn. The 2026 municipal election takes place on Wednesday, October 28th. I'm Addie Lowen.
2: And as students get ready to head back to class in the Seine River School Division, school secretaries are getting ready for a busy few days. Jennifer Holmes, secretary at Park LaSalle School in St. Norbert, says parents will have plenty of questions about schedules, pickup times, and programs.
5: My favorite part is I take a walk through the halls after everybody settled into their classrooms and just hearing the chatter and the kids coming in the hallways and seeing them and telling me what they did over the summer.
2: Holmes says the excitement of young students returning to school makes all the busy work worth it. On the Golden West Radio Money Scope, the TSX is down 287 points, the Dow is down 502, the Nasdaq is down 33, and our Canadian dollar is up 0.3 cents at 72.55 cents U.S. Step out for groceries, step into the news. The Daily News, presented by Maine Bread and Butter, lands in your inbox at 4 p.m. with the stories you'll talk about over dinner. 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
6: Megan Johnson with Phoenix Cheer says with their open house happening tomorrow that people can learn all that they offer. And she says that over the years they've grown in a lot of different disciplines.
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6: More with Megan Johnson can be heard at the open house, which is tomorrow at their building in St. Anne. And the Manitoba Junior Hockey League preseason continues with Verdun at Portage, Niverville at Selkirk, and Weiwei Sakapo visiting the SJHL's team based in Melville. In Major League Baseball, the Toronto Blue Jays look to bounce back from last night's tough loss as they once again visit the Athletics. 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I'm Dave Anthony.
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2: This afternoon, a partly cloudy sky, wind from the southwest gusting to 60 and a high of 23 degrees. Tonight, a 30% chance of rain and a low of 14. Tomorrow, 30% chance of rain early in the morning, then partly cloudy and 21 degrees. And for Thursday, sunny and 26. Right now in Steinbach, partly cloudy, windy and 23. Check out the weather radar map anytime on Low & Body Shop Local Weather on the Steinbach online app. I'm Shannon Duick.
0: Mix 96.

Just hovering around 23 degrees. Mainly sunshine, to be honest, this afternoon, which is lovely. And the humidity is slowly coming down, but still quite muggy out with a decent breeze from the southwest. Forecast details for the rest of today and the next few coming up in 10 minutes. This is Mix 96. I'm Kenton Dick. And Somber's up next. My body isn't ready.

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5: Steinbeck Online Weather.
12: I'm Shannon Dewig. This afternoon, a partly cloudy sky, a gusty southwest wind, and a high of 23 degrees. Tonight, a chance of rain and dropping to a low of 14. Tomorrow, chance of rain early in the morning and then partly cloudy with a high of 21. And Thursday, back to sunshine and 26 degrees. Plan your day with the hourly temperature forecast on Low and Body Shop Local Weather on the Steinbeck Online app.
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Hitting a deer with a motorcycle, not good. Unfortunately, two people were transported to hospital after that collision near Tolstoy, and you can check out the full story on Steinbeck online. I'm Kenton Dick. It is a warm, muggy day in southeastern Manitoba. Your forecast is coming up in 10 minutes. 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We just heard Charlotte Cardin, and this is Gracie Abrams.

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4: I'm Shannon Duick. This afternoon, partly cloudy, wind from the southwest gusting to 60 and a high of 23 degrees. Tonight, a chance of rain and dropping to a low of 14. Tomorrow, chance of rain early in the morning and then partly cloudy with a high of 21. And for Thursday, sunny and 26. Know when the sun rises and sets with a Low and Body Shop weather page on Steinbach Online.
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0: 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Good evening, I'm Kenton Dick. On our way to the drive home, on our way to 3 o'clock. It's Tuesday afternoon, so already well into the week. It's the nice thing about a long weekend. We got some local music on the way, The World on Loan, 3 a.m. Seoul, and some Justin Bieber coming up. Speed Demon.
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2: Steinbach RCMP are investigating a number of thefts from the long weekend, and the reeve for the arm of DeSalaberry has made a decision regarding his political future. More on these stories in the news at 3.
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2: Good afternoon. I'm Shannon Duick. In Steinbach, it remains cloudy and 22 degrees. Two motorcyclists from Île-de-Chêne were transported to hospital after striking two deer while traveling near Tolstoy on Highway 59. With more, here is Chris Sumner.
3: The incident occurred Saturday night with Morris RCMP responding to the scene. When officers arrived, local firefighters and paramedics were treating the driver, a 55-year-old male, and his 52-year-old female passenger. According to RCMP, both were taken by Stars Air Ambulance to a Winnipeg hospital. The female passenger was in critical but stable condition at last report. The male driver was in stable condition. I'm Chris Sumner.
2: Steinbach RCMP are investigating a number of thefts from the long weekend. On Sunday morning, police were notified that a red Honda generator had been stolen from a food truck parked at a business along North Front Drive in Steinbach. That same day, police responded to an incident at Superstore in Steinbach. A 43-year-old female from Grunthal now faces charges of theft under $5,000. Then Monday morning, Steinbach RCMP responded to a report of a stolen truck. The truck was allegedly taken from Main Street in Steinbach. Police say it is a 2007 red Ford Ranger with Manitoba license plate LTL931. Also on Monday, police responded to a break and enter along Park Road in Steinbach. Police say a 32-year-old male from the arm of Emerson Franklin now faces charges of break and enter. Darrell Curie is seeking another term as reeve for the arm of DeSalaberry. Curie has been on council 12 years, including 8 years as reeve. He says there's still important work to do, including some projects in St. Malo.
4: So right now the community is kind of hindered by growth because of the lagoon capacity. So that's something that we need to work on immediately.
2: Curie says he also wants to see the RM's major wastewater projects completed. And construction is moving ahead on the Green Valley School expansion in Grunthal. Principal Angela Burtnick-Schinkel says crews are currently working on the gym, including installing its rafters. The masonry work on the gym is complete, while work continues on three new classrooms.
5: When our students and staff left in June, they hadn't started any of the brickwork, and now all of that is done. So I think that there will definitely be a renewed sense of excitement.
2: A specific completion date has not yet been set, with several stages of construction still to come before the new spaces are ready for use. On the Golden West Radio Money Scope, the TSX is down 345 points, the Dow is down 563, the Nasdaq is down 63, and our Canadian dollar is up 0.3 cents at 72.55 cents U.S. Stay connected on your drive home. 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
6: Megan Johnson with Phoenix Cheers says with their open house happening tomorrow that people can learn all that they offer. 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
6: More with Megan Johnson can be heard at the open house, which is tomorrow at their building in St. Anne. And the Manitoba Junior Hockey League preseason continues with Verdun at Portage, Niverville at Selkirk, and Weiwei Sakapo visiting the SJHL's team based in Melville. And in Major League Baseball, the Toronto Blue Jays look to bounce back from last night's tough loss as they once again visit the Athletics. 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I'm Dave Anthony.
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2: This afternoon, partly cloudy, wind from the southwest gusting to 60 and a high of 23 degrees. Tonight, 30% chance of rain and a low of 14. Tomorrow, 30% chance of rain early in the morning, then partly cloudy and a high of 21. And Thursday, sunshine and 26 degrees. Right now in Steinbach, it's cloudy and 22. Check out the weather radar map anytime on Low & Body Shop Local Weather on the Steinbach online app. I'm Shannon Duick.

We're into the drive home on Mix 96. That was Mike DeMuro and Inoro featuring Sam Felt with Calling. Before that, Nicky Yore and Daisy with Sunroof. I'm Kenton Dick. We're into 3 o'clock. We've got an hour today and then all day tomorrow. And that's all that's left of the summer break for students. So close to the start of the school year. Are your kids panicking or doing their best to enjoy the time they've got? This is Martin Garrix and Ed Sheeran. Repeat it. Stay.

0: That's Mariana Trench with Stutter on Mix 96. Good afternoon, I'm Kenton Dick. This is The Drive Home, of course. We're into 3 o'clock. We got your forecast that's coming up in just a few moments. And earlier today on the Mix Morning Show, Gabby Gallo from Artista Academy, local musical theater company for kids, joined Courtney Rempel on the Mix Morning Show here in the Mix 96 studio, furnished by Solomons in Steinbach, to talk about upcoming auditions for their Lumina 9 to 12 group.
1: We are doing Mamma Mia this year, performances in February, but audition prep, which prepares you for the audition, gives you the audition package, and audition prep is today, Tuesday, September 8th, from 6 to 9 p.m. at SAC. Anyone is welcome to come, even if you haven't signed up online. If you sign up online, obviously it's easier for us, but yes, it's today, and then auditions will be on Saturday.
2: So audition prep, what's the process?
1: Yeah, it's just like a really lovely way for me to get to meet the kids and, you know, prepare them for their audition. So what they do is they come in, we go through the audition package, we learn all the songs together, we learn all the lines together, we learn the choreography, the little bit they have to do, the dance they have to do for their audition. And it just really gives kids an even playing field, you know, whether you're a seasoned performer or you're brand new to trying something like this. It really helps the kids learn, you know, in a way that's going to kind of allow us to see them all on the same level at audition time.
0: That is for Mamma Mia, put on by Artista Academy. This is their high school program, grades 9 through 12. And again, that audition prep is tonight, if you're interested. And you can find more information online and over on the Artista Academy website, both.
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14: I'm Shannon Dewey. This afternoon, a partly cloudy sky, a gusty southwest wind, and a high of 23 degrees. Tonight, a chance of rain and dropping to a low of 14. Tomorrow, chance of rain early in the morning and then partly cloudy with a high of 21. And Thursday, back to sunshine and 26 degrees. Plan your day with the hourly temperature forecast on Lowen Body Shop Local Weather on the Steinbeck Online app.
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0: Mix 96, The Drive Home. That was Monji Jordan with Waves of Blue, and I'm Kenton Dick. Good afternoon. Now, the temperatures dipped just a little bit earlier this afternoon. It was holding steady at 23 degrees. It was a little windy, but it was also sunny and humid. It was pretty warm out. Now, we still have the wind, but clouds have rolled in. Temperatures dropped to 21 degrees, but all in all, with the humidity, it's still reasonably nice for this time of year, just not as nice as it was earlier today. The average for this time of year, by the way, is a high of 20 degrees, so we're already above average today. As forecast details are coming up in just a few moments. Shannon Duick's got you covered. And the rest of the week looks like it'll be above average as well. You want to check out your 7-day forecast? You can always head over to Steinbeck Online. Take a look at the Lowen Body Shop local weather page. Thursday in particular looks nice and warm. And then the low point is Saturday with temperatures in the mid to high teens. Olivia Rodrigo's on the way here on Mix 96 with Drop Dead right after that forecast.
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6: I'm Shannon Dewick. This afternoon, partly cloudy, wind from the southwest gusting to 60 and a high of 23 degrees. Tonight, a chance of rain and dropping to a low of 14. Tomorrow, chance of rain early in the morning and then partly cloudy with a high of 21. And for Thursday, sunny and 26. Know when the sun rises and sets with the Low and Body Shop weather page on Steinbach Online.
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0: This coming Saturday, the 12th of September, the Southeast Event Center is holding the first ever Pistons Hot Dog Cook-Off. And Corny Remple's actually going to be one of the participants. You can check out the story over on SteinbeckOnline.com. Should be good. This time, 2 days from now, we will be wrapping up the first day of school here in southeastern Manitoba. We're getting so close. I'm Kenton Dick. This is The Drive Home on Mix 96. We just heard Theory of a Dead Man, Santa Monica. And coming up, Tame Impala and Jenny, Dracula.
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2: The senior climatologist with Environment Canada says it is looking more and more like an El Nino will influence our weather this winter. More on this story in the news at 4.
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0: 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Steinbeck Online News with Paul Hebert, Coldwell Banker Real Estate. His goal is to make your next move the right one with honesty, professionalism, and enthusiasm every step of the way.
1: Good afternoon. I'm Shannon Duick. In Steinbeck, it is cloudy and 20 degrees. I'll have a look at your revised forecast in a couple of minutes. The Steinbeck Fire Department is hosting its second annual 9/11 stair climb this Friday at Steinbeck Credit Union. Assistant Fire Chief Russ Reimer says the climb is to honor those who made the ultimate sacrifice 25 years ago.
2: What the firefighters displayed that day was that no matter what, they will indeed physically give their life for you. There's no question that a lot of them knew that what they were walking into had very little chance of success.
1: Reimer says the 9/11 stair climb is also intended to raise awareness and funds for first responder mental health. The senior climatologist with Environment Canada says it is looking more and more like an El Nino will influence our weather this winter. An El Nino is when temperatures in the Pacific Ocean are unusually warm and tends to result in milder winters with less snow in this part of Canada. This year, there's talk of a super El Nino or even a Godzilla El Nino, and David Phillips recalls what the super El Nino of 2023-24 was like for us.
3: That winter, December, January, February, was incredibly warm. Temperatures averaged more than 6 degrees warmer than normal.
1: He notes that same winter, we had only 16 days where the temperature dropped below minus 20 degrees, when we normally get at least 50 days. And while an El Nino might sound delightful for some, Phillips reminds us that it could prevent ice roads from being built in winter and could also result in a lack of moisture heading into next spring and summer. Two motorcyclists from Ildeshane were transported to hospital after striking two deer while traveling near Tolstoy on Highway 59. With more, here is Chris Sumner.
4: The incident occurred Saturday night with Morris RCMP responding to the scene. When officers arrived, local firefighters and paramedics were treating the driver, a 55-year-old male, and his 52-year-old female passenger. According to RCMP, both were taken by Stars Air Ambulance to a Winnipeg hospital. The female passenger was in critical but stable condition at last report. The male driver was in stable condition. I'm Chris Sumner.
1: And Steinbeck RCMP are investigating two separate alleged incidents of assault from the weekend. On Saturday evening, a domestic assault at Lilac Resort was reported to police. As a result, a 44-year-old male from Richer now faces charges of two counts of assault, as well as mischief under $5,000. Then Sunday morning, police responded to an alleged assault with a weapon in Steinbeck. Police say a 46-year-old male from Steinbeck now faces charges of assault with a weapon. On the Golden West Radio Money Scope, the TSX closed down 390 points, the Dow was down 628, the Nasdaq closed down 85, and our Canadian dollar is up 0.3 cents at 72.55 cents U.S. Step out for groceries, step into the news. The Daily News, presented by Maine Bread & Butter, lands in your inbox at 4 p.m. with the stories you'll talk about over dinner. 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
5: Megan Johnson with Phoenix Cheers says with their open house happening tomorrow that people can learn all that they offer. And she says that over the years they've grown in a lot of different disciplines.
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5: More with Megan Johnson can be heard at the open house, which is tomorrow at their building in St. Anne. And the Manitoba Junior Hockey League preseason continues with Verdun at Portage, Niverville at Selkirk, and Weiwei Sakapo visiting the SJHL's team based in Melville. In Major League Baseball, the Toronto Blue Jays look to bounce back from last night's tough loss as they once again visit the Athletics. 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
1: The revised forecast calls for a mainly cloudy sky tonight, a 30% chance of rain, wind from the west gusting to 50 and a low of 14 degrees. Tomorrow mainly sunny, windy and a high of 24, and Thursday sunny and 26. Right now in Steinbach, it's cloudy, windy and 20. Check out the weather radar map anytime on Low and Body Shop Local Weather on the Steinbach online app. I'm Shannon Duick.
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21 degrees, strong winds, and somehow the humidity has risen throughout the afternoon, despite the lack of rain. Yeah, it's muggy out. Fortunately, we do have a little bit of sunshine in your forecast coming up in 10 minutes. Next few days, looking nice, mid-20s, above average for this time of year. I'm Kenton Dick. 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

0: Walk off the earth, fire in my soul here on the drive home on Mix 96. Good afternoon, I'm Kenton Dick. 4:20 p.m. We got your forecast coming up shortly. Now this morning on the Mix Morning Show, Ken Dick, Executive Director for Southeast Helping Hands, and his 11-year-old granddaughter Piper joined Corny Rempel here in the Mix 96 studio furnished by Solomon's in Steinbach. Piper, Ken's granddaughter, had a very special donation because she has been working all year.
1: Well, I make jewelry, and then I go and sell it at rodeos, markets, vendors markets, all that stuff.
2: How long have you been doing that?
1: Over a year now.
2: Okay, so you're 11 years old, and you've already been doing this for over a year. So what got you started with doing this?
1: I started making jewelry for myself, and then my grandma decided that we could make it more professional, and then we started the business.
2: And so now you've been selling for just over a year now. Now, I also noticed you got an envelope in your hand. So tell us about that envelope. What do you have in there and who's it for?
1: I have a check for my papa for the Southeast Helping Hands.
2: Ken, do you even know what's in there?
3: Nope.
2: So this is a surprise.
3: It's a surprise. I didn't go after her for the amount. I'm leaving it for this occasion.
2: I love it. The big reveal.
3: Yep.
2: How much money did you raise for Southeast Helping Hands?
1: $247.
2: $247, Ken. How does that make you feel?
3: Very proud. A very proud papa. That she had picked a food bank to donate to. I mean, there's lots of other little places she could, but she gave it to us.
2: Yeah. Piper, why is this important to you to help out Southeast Helping Hands?
1: Because my papa works there and to help out people that need more help.
0: Seen it firsthand, wanted to help out. Love that story. That's Piper and Ken Dick from Southeast Helping Hands. And we've heard so many great stories like this. I know Cosette Bott chatted with a number of very entrepreneurial kids here in the Southeast that have started little businesses here and there this summer, and lots of them donated as well. It's really cool to see. Many of those stories up on Steinbeck Online. Ariana Grande is coming up with Hate That I Made You Love Me on Mix 96 after these.
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20: I'm Shannon Dewitt. Tonight, mainly cloudy with a chance of rain, windy and a low of 14 degrees. Tomorrow, mainly sunny, windy and 24. And for Thursday, sunshine and 26. Plan your day with the hourly temperature forecast on Low and Body Shop Local Weather on the Steinbeck Online app.
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That's Alex Porat with Kissing You. Good afternoon, I'm Kenton Dick. First day of classes, just 2 days from now. Make sure your kids are all signed up to be our first Mixed Classroom of the Month winner presented by Steinbach Professional Eye Care, and they can do so over on Steinbach Online. That would be a great way for them to kick off their school year. A class party with Corny Remple, of course. This is Tate McRae, Greedy.

0: Hey, good afternoon. I'm Kenton Dick. That was The Weeknd featuring Daft Punk with Starboy. This is The Drive Home on Mix 96, and we got your forecast for this evening and the next few days coming up in a moment. Now, earlier today, I sat down with Lucien Grenier. He is a part of the team that's working to revitalize the St. Joachim Parish. That is the parish in downtown La Brocquerie. It's a beautiful, iconic building in good shape, but is in need of some work. Now, they're already well into the project. In fact, this year they completed some of it. What they've already done is they've worked to create an accessible entrance with buttons on the doors in the front, as well as a ramp. They've also put in new windows and new insulation all around, as well as new drain tiles and sump pits, which will make a huge difference going forward. What they still need to do is stabilize some foundation, do some work to stabilize the foundation, which again is in pretty good shape, but needs some stabilizing. So they're still working to fundraise, and they actually have a raffle going on right now. This is Lucien.
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0: So some excellent prizes. 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
10: I'm Shannon Dewey. Tonight, mainly cloudy, chance of rain, a gusty west wind, and a low of 14 degrees. Then tomorrow, mainly sunny, windy, and 24. And for Thursday, sunshine and a high of 26. Know when the sun rises and sets with the Lowen Body Shop weather page on Steinbach Online.
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1: Mix 36, The Drive Home. That was Alessia Cara with Out of Love, and I'm Kenton Deck. Now, I love cold, snowy winters. I want to enjoy the extremes. I want a winter to remember. And if you hate what I just said, you're probably going to be happy about the forecast for this winter from Environment Canada. And Shannon Duick will tell you all about it in the news.
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3: The senior climatologist with Environment Canada says it looks like El Nino is a sure thing for this winter. And the annual 9/11 stair climb is set to take place this Friday. These stories and more in the news at 5.
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1: 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One big decision. Taste and vote at the Pistons Charity Hot Dog Cook-Off September 12th.
2: Good afternoon, I'm Shannon Dewick. In Steinbach, it is cloudy and 20 degrees. The senior climatologist with Environment Canada says it looks like El Nino is a sure thing for this winter. And El Nino is when temperatures in the Pacific Ocean are unusually warm and tends to result in milder winters with less snow in this part of Canada. Here is David Phillips.
3: Everyone's talking about this super El Nino, the Godzilla of El Nino. It has only got bigger and wider and more evident in the last few months. It normally peaks in maybe November, December, but it's now warmer than it's ever been, even at the warmest times.
2: Phillips says the winter of 2023-24 was also influenced by a super El Nino and says the months of December, January, and February ended up averaging more than 6 degrees warmer than normal in the southeast. The annual 9/11 stair climb is set to take place this Friday. Steinbach's Assistant Fire Chief Russ Reimer is encouraging first responders to spread the word, take part in the climb, and help raise awareness about the importance of mental health.
4: This day to us is obvious as firefighters to honor the 343 who died, including continuing to send that message to the kids of these people, the wives and husbands and all those that were affected that day. We don't want to forget that.
2: Reimer encourages community members to attend and cheer on participants. Steinbach RCMP are investigating a number of thefts from the long weekend. On Sunday morning, police were notified that a red Honda generator had been stolen from a food truck parked at a business along North Front Drive in Steinbach. That same day, police responded to an incident at Superstore in Steinbach. A 43-year-old female from Grunthal now faces charges of theft under $5,000. Then Monday morning, Steinbach RCMP responded to a report of a stolen truck. The truck was allegedly taken from Main Street in Steinbach. Police say it is a 2007 red Ford Ranger with Manitoba license plate LTL931. Also on Monday, police responded to a break and enter along Park Road in Steinbach. Police say a 32-year-old male from the arm of Emerson Franklin now faces charges of break and enter. And Darrell Currie is officially in the running for another term as reeve for the arm of DeSalaberry. With more, here's reporter Addie Lowen.
5: Currie says the last 12 years have brought a lot of progress to the area, from roads and ditching to green spaces and the soon-to-be-opened new DeSalaberry Rec facility.
6: The community is going to be ecstatic. The facility is looking amazing. A lot of work, a lot of time has went into it, and it was needed. And I think it's going to be good for another 50 to 75 years.
5: Currie says there's still work he'd like to see to completion, including wastewater projects in St. Malo and Otterburn. The 2026 municipal election takes place on Wednesday, October 28th. I'm Addie Lowen.
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7: Megan Johnson with Phoenix Cheers says with their open house happening tomorrow that people can learn all that they offer. And she says that over the years they've grown in a lot of different disciplines.
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7: More with Megan Johnson can be heard at the open house, which is tomorrow at their building in St. Anne. And the Manitoba Junior Hockey League preseason continues with Verdun at Portage, Niverville at Selkirk, and Weiwei Sakapo visiting the SJHL's team based in Melville. And in Major League Baseball, the Toronto Blue Jays look to bounce back from last night's tough loss as they once again visit the Athletics. 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I'm Dave Anthony.
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2: Tonight, mainly cloudy, a 30% chance of rain. Wind from the west gusting to 50 and a low of 14 degrees. Tomorrow, mainly sunny. Wind from the northwest gusting to 50 and a high of 24. And for Thursday, sunny and 26 degrees. Right now in Steinbach, it's cloudy and 20. Check out the weather radar map anytime on Low and Body Shop Local Weather on the Steinbach Online app. I'm Shannon Duick.
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1: The Beaches with Edge of the Earth on the drive home on Mix 96. We're into Tuesday evening. I'm Kenton Dick. Now, this coming Friday is the 11th of September. Of course, a big day, especially if you remember 2001, 9/11. And this is actually the 25th anniversary, so it's kind of a big year on that front, a big milestone. Well, Steinbeck's 9/11 Stair Climb is honoring those that have fallen and supporting mental health. And you can check out the full news story over on Steinbeck Online. You might have heard it in the news just a few minutes ago. Full story is definitely worth a read, and give that video a watch as well. Again, SteinbeckOnline.com. This is Bruno Mars, Risk It All. For just

0: Good evening, I'm Kenton Dick. That was Evan Cole. I got you right here on The Drive Home on Mix 96. Now, earlier today on the Mix Morning Show, Gabby Gallo joined Corny Rempel from Artista Academy. Artista is a musical theater company locally here in the Steinbeck area for kids. And they have got another show coming up, Mamma Mia, with auditions on Saturday. And this is for their Lumina program, so grades 9 through 12, so basically high school. And coming up tonight, they have a workshop for the audition, which is coming up.
1: We want this to be like a positive experience for the kids and for them to be confident in what they're doing. And I think the audition prep, especially for grade 9, 10, 11, 12, this is our second year doing Lumina with Artista Academy. So we just want to make sure that the kids are feeling really good about what they're doing for their audition. And even if they're like, ooh, I don't know if I want to come, audition prep is great because they don't have to sign up for an audition if they come. They can just come, have the experience, and see what it's like.
2: Yeah. And Mamma Mia, I mean, wildly popular. The
1: yes.
2: music, of course, helps it be wildly popular.
1: Yes.
2: What is the biggest challenge of putting on something like Mamma Mia?
1: I feel like it's a show, you know, it obviously celebrates love and friendship and like joy of life. There's so much, you know, exuberance in the show. I just feel like we're looking for big personalities this year when we're casting the company. We want a really dynamic and diverse group of students. So I think honestly, personality is really what we're looking for this year.
2: Yeah. Okay. Let's go through it again today. What's going on? Artista Academy.
1: Yes, Tuesday, September 8th from 6 to 9 p.m. at Steinbeck Arts Council is our audition prep for any students in grade 9, 10, 11, or 12. And then auditions will be on Saturday, September 12th. But you do need to come to the audition prep in order to get the package.
0: And once again, that is tonight, 6 to 9 at the Steinbeck Arts Council. And you can come if you are, of course, between grades 9 and 12, even if you haven't signed up. So that could be you tonight. For your kids, I guess. Dominic Fike is on the way with Baby Doll right after your forecast.
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12: I'm Shannon Dewick. Tonight, mainly cloudy with a chance of rain, windy and a low of 14 degrees. Tomorrow, mainly sunny, windy and 24. And for Thursday, sunshine and 26. Plan your day with the hourly temperature forecast on Low and Body Shop Local Weather on the Steinbach online app.
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It's not hot and muggy. It's really cool and muggy. 19 degrees at the moment, a fairly strong breeze from the southwest, a cloudy sky, 66% humidity. That being said, if you start doing a lot of work outside, maybe go for a run, you're probably going to be cooking just like that. Up next, Post Malone, Morgan Wallen, this is I Had Some Help.

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0: First day of class is just 2 days from now, Thursday. But we're probably going to wait until next Monday to have our first Mixed Classroom of the Month winner presented by Steinbach Professional Eye Care. I'm Kenton Dick. Good evening. It's The Drive Home on Mix 96. Just heard Drake featuring Wizkid and Khalifa with One Dance. And for the last few days, week and a half-ish, we've been encouraging students from across the Southeast to get themselves signed up to win Mixed Classroom of the Month presented by Steinbach Professional Eye Care. And your kids can sign up right now by going over to Steinbach online, going through Mixed Contests, and finding the Classroom of the Month page. However, we want to give kids time to sign up, so we probably won't have a winner on Thursday or Friday, but Monday, to kick off next week, we're going to have our first winner so that we still have time to have the party in September, because it's already the 8th. Mixed Classroom of the Month, presented by Steinbach Professional Eye Care. Lunch from Subway, prizes for everyone in the class from folks like Puzzler Escape Room, Keystone Cinema, City of Steinbach, Booster Juice, and more. And then, of course, a class party with Corny Rempel. It's always a blast. And it would be an awesome way for your child to kick off their school year. Again, the sign-up sheet's on Steinbach online. Somber's on the way. My body isn't ready after a forecast.
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3: I'm Shannon Dewey. Tonight, mainly cloudy, chance of rain, a gusty west wind, and a low of 14 degrees. Then tomorrow, mainly sunny, windy, and 24. And for Thursday, sunshine and a high of 26. Know when the sun rises and sets with the Lowen Body Shop weather page on Steinbach Online.
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0: You would think the first weekend after September, long after the start of the school year, would be a quiet one. Everyone's just getting settled. But no, lots going on this coming weekend, including the Double B Egg Fest over in Bossier. And we've got a few more wristbands to give away, actually, for the Midway for select shows. So listen to the Mix Morning Show over the next couple of days for your chance to get in on Mix Ticket Blitz and win a couple of wristbands for Double B Egg Fest in Bossier. I'm Kenton Dick. This is The Drive Home on Mix 96. We just heard Nelly Furtado with Say It Right. And getting back to the music shortly, Alex Warren, Fever Dream.
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2: The annual 9/11 stair climb is set to take place this Friday. And the senior climatologist with Environment Canada says it is looking more and more like an El Nino will influence our weather this winter. These stories and more in the news at 6.
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2: Good evening, I'm Shannon Dewick with your 6 o'clock news update. The annual 9/11 stair climb is set to take place this Friday. With more, here's reporter Darcy Wilkinson.
3: Steinbach's Assistant Fire Chief, Russ Reimer, is encouraging first responders to spread the word, take part in the climb, and help raise awareness about the importance of mental health.
4: This day to us is obvious as firefighters to honor the 343 who died, including continuing to send that message to the kids of these people, the wives and husbands and all those that were affected that day. We don't want to forget that.
3: Reimer is also encouraging community members to attend and cheer on participants. I'm Darcy Wilkinson.
2: The senior climatologist with Environment Canada says it is looking more and more like an El Nino will influence our weather this winter. An El Nino is when temperatures in the Pacific Ocean are unusually warm and tends to result in milder winters with less snow in this part of Canada. This year, there's talk of a super El Nino or even a Godzilla El Nino, and David Phillips recalls what the super El Nino of 2023-24 was like for us.
5: That winter, December, January, February, was incredibly warm. Temperatures averaged more than 6 degrees warmer than normal.
2: He notes that same winter, we had only 16 days where the temperature dropped below minus 20 degrees when we normally get at least 50 days. And while an El Nino might sound delightful for some, Phillips reminds us that it could prevent ice roads from being built in winter and could also result in a lack of moisture heading into next spring and summer. Steinbach RCMP are investigating two separate alleged incidents of assault from the weekend. On Saturday evening, a domestic assault at Lilac Resort was reported to police. As a result, a 44-year-old male from Richer now faces charges of two counts of assault, as well as mischief under $5,000. Then Sunday morning, police responded to an alleged assault with a weapon in Steinbach. Police say a 46-year-old male from Steinbach now faces charges of assault with a weapon. And construction is moving ahead on the Green Valley School expansion in Grunthal. Principal Angela Burtnick-Schinkel says crews are currently working on the gym, including installing its rafters. The masonry work on the gym is complete, while work continues on three new classrooms. A specific completion date has not yet been set, with several stages of construction still to come before the new spaces are ready for use.

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2: Megan Johnson with Phoenix Cheer says with their open house happening tomorrow that people can learn all that they offer. And she says that over the years, they've grown in a lot of different disciplines.
3: Sure. 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We offer our rec classes for children as early as 18 months all the way up until 12 years old.
2: More with Megan Johnson can be heard at the open house, which is tomorrow at their building in St. Anne. And the Manitoba Junior Hockey League preseason continues with Verdun at Portage, Niverville at Selkirk, and Weiwei Sakapo visiting the SJHL's team based in Melville. And in Major League Baseball, the Toronto Blue Jays look to bounce back from last night's tough loss as they once again visit the Athletics. 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I'm Dave Anthony.
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0: Tonight, mainly cloudy with a chance of rain in parts of the region, a gusty west wind and a low of 14 degrees. Tomorrow, mainly sunny, wind from the northwest gusting to 50 and a high of 24. And Thursday, sunny and 26. Check out the weather radar map anytime on Low and Body Shop Local Weather on the Steinbach Online app. I'm Shannon Duick.
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But it don't make a difference, only care about yours. 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
8: I'm Shannon Dewey. Tonight, mainly cloudy with a chance of rain, windy and a low of 14 degrees. Tomorrow, mainly sunny, windy and 24. And for Thursday, sunshine and 26. Plan your day with the hourly temperature forecast on Low and Body Shop Local Weather on the Steinbeck Online app.
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2: I'm Shannon Dewey. Tonight, mainly cloudy, chance of rain, a gusty west wind, and a low of 14 degrees. Then tomorrow, mainly sunny, windy, and 24. And for Thursday, sunshine and a high of 26. Know when the sun rises and sets with the Low and Body Shop weather page on Steinbeck Online.
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2: Good evening. I'm Shannon Dewick with your 7 o'clock news update. The senior climatologist with Environment Canada says it looks like El Nino is a sure thing for this winter. An El Nino is when temperatures in the Pacific Ocean are unusually warm and tends to result in milder winters with less snow in this part of Canada. Here is David Phillips.
3: Everyone's talking about this super El Nino, the Godzilla of El Nino. It has only got bigger and wider and more evident in the last few months. It normally peaks in maybe November, December, but it's now warmer than it's ever been, even at the warmest times.
2: Phillips says the winter of 2023-24 was also influenced by a super El Nino and says the months of December, January, and February ended up averaging more than 6 degrees warmer than normal in the southeast. The Steinbach Fire Department is hosting its second annual 9/11 stair climb this Friday at Steinbach Credit Union. Assistant Fire Chief Russ Reimer says the climb is to honor those who made the ultimate sacrifice 25 years ago.
4: What the firefighters displayed that day was that no matter what, they will indeed physically give their life for you. There's no question that a lot of them knew that what they were walking into had very little chance of success.
2: Reimer says the 9/11 stair climb is also intended to raise awareness and funds for first responder mental health. Two motorcyclists from Ile-de-Chine were transported to hospital after striking two deer while traveling near Tolstoy on Highway 59. With more, here is Chris Sumner.
5: The incident occurred Saturday night with Morris RCMP responding to the scene. When officers arrived, local firefighters and paramedics were treating the driver, a 55-year-old male, and his 52-year-old female passenger. According to RCMP, both were taken by Stars Air Ambulance to a Winnipeg hospital. The female passenger was in critical but stable condition at last report. The male driver was in stable condition. I'm Chris Sumner.
2: And gardeners can get a jump on next year's growing season by saving seeds from this year's plants. That is according to Amanda Kaler with the Jacob Library in Steinbach, who says marigolds and sunflowers are among the easiest flowers to harvest seeds from. The library has a seed collection.